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My boyfriend can't stop drinking until he drinks too much. A friend suggested Al-Anon family groups. She said there are no dues or fees. At first, I was afraid to go to Al-Anon. 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But Al-Anon members know exactly how I feel. 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Call 1-888-4-Al-Anon or go to alanon.org.

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0: Good morning at 6 o'clock. I'm Darnell Duff with CKDM News Now. Emergency department services returned to the existing ER space at the Dauphin Regional Health Center on Monday, September 7th. Teams are working around the clock to get everything ready, from power and ventilation to patient care spaces, so the ER can safely serve Dauphin and the surrounding area, says Premier Wahb Kanu.
1: Shout out also to all the healthcare staff, the nurses, the doctors who have been good sports and are still working hard through this period. We've heard you loud and clear, Dauphin. You need these services close to home. You'll have an emergency department working by Labor Day.
0: Prairie Mountain Health also said the emergency department at the Roblin Health Center will be closed all of this month. The closure is due to staff shortages, but PMH says this is subject to change. Only 44% of eligible voters cast a ballot in Dauphin's 2022 municipal election, 2,712 of the 6,079. Turnout was even lower in Neepawa, where just 30.9% voted. CAO Colin Sinshishin says that's consistent with previous elections, but the goal is to get turnout above 50%. With the 2026 municipal election approaching, she's hoping for a stronger showing and wonders if some residents only pay attention when an issue hits close to home.
2: Voting accomplishes people that actually want to have a say or want to be included or involved in the process. Because as you probably are aware, being radio, a lot of people like to complain but like to do it behind a desk, sitting behind a computer. And then when it comes time, you know, to really want to know some information, nobody ever comes to the office. It's just easier to sit at home and complain rather than be part of the solution.
0: Manitobans head to the polls on Wednesday, October 28th. The Manitoba government put out a news release announcing more than $100 million in tariff supports to help Manitoban industries and workers amid the ongoing trade war with the U.S. Some of the supports include $50 million for the Manitoba Trade Resilience Loan Program, $13.7 million to establish a tariff workforce stabilization and youth employment program designed to give wage subsidy supports to affected employers, and $500,000 to the export support program. Ron Kostishin said he'll keep doing whatever he can to fight for Manitoba's farmers and egg producers.
3: We are trying to do as much as we can and work with our neighbors to the south. Unfortunately, there are unpredictable things, you know, coming from the south.
0: Also announced were a long list of supports coming from the Manitoba Agricultural Services Corporation, including an increase in the operating credit guarantee program for individuals, corporations, and partnerships up to $3 million. Weather details are on the way.
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0: A mix of sun and cloud today. Wind northwest, 20 kilometers an hour, a high of 23, then partly cloudy tonight, a low of 12. A mix of sun and cloud on the way tomorrow as well. Wind becoming southeast, 20 kilometers an hour in the afternoon, a high of 25. Sunshine on Thursday and Friday, highs of 26 and 27. Cloudy, a chance of showers on Saturday, and a high of 25. Right now in Dauphin, clear, 93% humidity. Wind out of the west-northwest, gusting to 32 kilometers an hour. It's 15. Sports is on the way. The Kings opened up their preseason last night with a 5-2 win over the Northern Manitoba Blizzard after three competitive days of training camp. Max George paced the offense with a goal and two assists, while Jake Meyer of Dauphin added a goal and a helper. Ashton Shields, Colin Friedrich, and Nick Collins also found the back of the net, with Dauphin scoring three power play goals. In goal, Ander Reyes stopped 11 of 12 shots before Pete Moreau took over and turned aside 10 of 11. The Kings are back in action on Friday night when they play the Wewesi Kapo Wolverines. Meanwhile, elsewhere in the Manitoba Junior Hockey League preseason landscape last night, the Wewesi Kapo Wolverines dominated the Swan Valley Stampeders by a score of 5-1. Felix Auger-Aliassime is well aware that New York claims to be the city that never sleeps. After starting late and then playing for 3 hours and 19 minutes and enduring a 55-minute 5-minute rain delay between the second and third set, the Montreal tennis star could relate to the lack of rest in the Big Apple. Oje Aliassime, the third-ranked man at the U.S. Open, won his first-round singles match last night by defeating Australia's Rinki Hijikata 7-5, 4-6, 6-3, 7-5. The Canadian finished with 17 aces, 48 winners, and 11 double faults. Oje Aliassime won 18 of 22 service games and 6 of 21 return games. And Lou Dort celebrated his first game in Quebec City by scoring 25 points, and his Atlanta Hawks teammate Nikhil Alexander Walker added 26 to lead Canada to an impressive 97-92 win over Argentina in FIBA Men's Basketball World Cup 2027 America's qualifier action. More than 13,000 fans watched the action inside the Videotron Center. Canada, fifth in the FIBA World Rankings, is undefeated in 8 games and will play Uruguay in the South American country on November 26th before their rematch in Argentina 3 days later. The top 3 teams in the 2 remaining America groups will qualify for the 2027 FIBA World Cup in Qatar, while the best 4th place finisher will also qualify for a trip to Doha. That's it. That's all from the CKDM Sports Desk.

0: Just looking at the Chase the Ace, the radio game board, nobody has found the Queen of Hearts just yet. However, that won't get you a prize. One of the aces or one of the jokers will. Chase the Ace, the radio game continues on today. Listen for a couple of opportunities to pick a card and hopefully for you, find the Ace of Spades and get yourself $1,500. It is also day one today for garbage and recycling pickup in Dauphin, 9 days away from school for Mountain View, Turtle River, and Swan Valley School Division students, 8 days away for Park West. Later on this morning, I'll have Kristen Lachlan from the Dauphin Kings. He'll be in studio to talk about the Dauphin Kings Par 3 Extravaganza coming up on Saturday the 12th at the Dauphin Lake Golf Course. So we'll have lots more details about that as well. So be listening for that. That's coming up in the 8 o'clock hour. Happy to see that the Kings won their first exhibition game of the season yesterday. We'll talk about when the next one will be and more details on that. Here's Shania Twain.
1: Let's go.

0: as I mentioned yesterday, seeing Christmas decorations already for sale at Walmart. That's something that got me good, that's for sure. Way too early, in my opinion. And I think my opinion is the same as a lot of people out there, that stores should wait until after Remembrance Day to start doling out the Christmas stuff. But corporations and stuff, they don't really listen to us. They kind of do what they want. So right now here in Dauphin, 15 degrees, looking at a high of 23 for the day. Weather details coming up.
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3: A mix of sun and cloud today, wind northwest 20 kilometers an hour, a high of 23, then partly cloudy tonight, a low of 12. A mix of sun and cloud on the way tomorrow as well, wind becoming southeast 20 kilometers an hour in the afternoon, a high of 25. Sunshine on Thursday and Friday, highs of 26 and 27. Cloudy, a chance of showers on Saturday, and a high of 25. Right now in Dauphin, clear, 93% humidity. Wind out of the west-northwest, gusting to 32 kilometers an hour. It's 15.
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day one area here in Dauphin. Also, if you have a child that wants to get signed up for Air Cadets, today is the day to do that. I'll have more details on that later on. Be with you till 9 o'clock this morning. Right now, it's Dean Brody.

0: I promise you this, this much I swear. Yeah, we'd both go to jail over her. Yeah, we'd both, son, go to jail over her.
1: And right now here in Dauphin, a somewhat brisk 15 degrees. We'll have weather information and primetime headlines coming up in a little bit. A high of 23 for the day. Here's Scotty McCreary.

0: So the Kings won their first exhibition game of this very, very young season. Their next one is coming up on Friday, and they'll play the Weiwei Tsakapa Wolverines. And that's a home game at Credit Union Place, and again at 7 o'clock in the evening. And tickets are cheap for anybody 13 and up, just $10. And kids 12 and under get to go to the game for free. And if you have recently purchased season tickets for the Kings, they'll be available for you to pick up if you head to the game, which, again, is this Friday, the Kings' second exhibition game of the exhibition season, and Friday at 7 at Credit Union Place.
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2: Good morning. It's time for the primetime news headlines. Emergency department services returned to the existing ER space at the Dauphin Regional Health Center on Monday, September 7th. Teams are working around the clock to get everything ready, from power and ventilation to patient care spaces, so the ER can safely serve Dauphin and surrounding communities. Gym class is getting a Manitoba-wide rethink. From kindergarten to grade 12, students will have to take part in in-person phys ed, no doctor's notes anymore. Premier Wab Kanu says the goal is a gym class that works for everyone. Swan River residents who are replacing flood-damaged essential appliances will be able to apply for a new program from the town. The Essential Appliance Assistance Program is the latest of many small yet impactful ways the town of Swan River is helping residents recover. And in sports, the Dauphin Kings opened up their preseason perfectly last night. After three competitive days at training camp, they downed the Northern Manitoba Blizzard 5-2. Dauphin's Jake Meyer scored a goal and had one assist. Meanwhile, the Weiwei Tsakapa Wolverines were all over the Swan Valley Stampeders as they opened up their preseason with a 5-1 win. The Wolverines come to Dauphin to play the Kings on Friday night. For local news anytime, head over to 730cpdm.com.
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2: A mix of sun and cloud today. Wind northwest 20 kilometers an hour, a high of 23, then partly cloudy tonight, a low of 12. A mix of sun and cloud on the way tomorrow as well. Wind becoming southeast 20 kilometers an hour in the afternoon, a high of 25. Sunshine on Thursday and Friday, highs of 26 and 27. Cloudy, a chance of showers on Saturday, and a high of 25. Right now in Dauphin, clear, 93% humidity. Wind out of the west-northwest, gusting to 32 kilometers an hour. It's 15.
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0: Back to 82 with Don Henley and Dirty Laundry here on CKDM. Good Tuesday morning to you. Coming up in the Speedy Glass Rock and Ride Home, the Stampeders, Cream, Kiss, and a couple more. As always, after news now at 5 o'clock. 15 degrees right now, a little bit windy. Wind out of the west, gusting up to 28 clicks at the moment. We'll have an AgriView report coming up shortly. It's Paul Brandt and Jess Moskaluk. I'm an open road.
1: Been trying to escape from all your yesterdays.

0: can you believe it? September 2026 is here. August just flew on by. This summer flew by pretty quickly, as they usually do. Right now here in Dauphin, 15 degrees, looking at a little bit warmer of a high today than yesterday at 23. Yesterday was a little bit of a brisk day with a high of just 19. We have Ag Review coming up next.
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3: The Manitoba government put out a news release announcing more than $100 million in tariff supports to help Manitoban industries and workers amid the ongoing trade war with the U.S. Some of the supports include $50 million for the Manitoba Trade Resilience Loan Program, $13.7 million to establish a tariff workforce stabilization and youth employment program designed to give wage subsidy supports to affected employers, and $500,000 to the Export Support Program. Ron Kostishin said he'll keep doing whatever he can to fight for Manitoba's farmers and egg producers.
4: We are trying to do as much as we can and work with our neighbors to the south. 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
3: Also announced were a long list of supports coming from the Manitoba Agricultural Services Corporation, including an increase in the Operating Credit Guarantee Program for individuals, corporations, and partnerships, up to $3 million. 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

And coming up next hour, the birthday book. Also later this morning, we'll have Christian Lachlan in studio from the Dauphin Kings. We'll be talking about the Dauphin Kings Par 3 Extravaganza happening on Saturday, September 12th. Also later this morning, we'll talk about the upcoming municipal elections to take place across Manitoba. Maybe you've been thinking of registering as a candidate for mayor or council. We'll go over some details regarding that and processes and eligibility criteria and things like that. That's all coming up later this morning. Also, listen for two chances today to play Chase the Ace, the radio game. Here's Chris Young, Raised on Country. Yeah.

0: Good morning. It's 7 o'clock. I'm Darnell Duff with CKDM News Now. Starting Monday, September 7th, emergency department services will once again be available at the Dauphin Regional Health Center. Behind the scenes, crews and care teams are putting the finishing touches on the ER, making sure everything is safe, functional, and ready to welcome patients from Dauphin and the surrounding region. Wab Kanew is Manitoba's premier.
1: It's just a huge amount of work of getting the electrical, getting the diagnostics, getting the treatment spaces so that if you show up, God forbid you have an emergency and you need that health care, that you show up and you're going to be able to get your vitals taken by a nurse, you're going to be able to get assessed by a physician, and they're going to be able to do what is needed to take care of you.
0: Prairie Mountain Health also said the emergency department at the Roblin Health Center will be closed all of this month. It's due to staff shortages, but PMH says this is subject to change. Meanwhile, are you wondering why it's important to vote? Municipal governments make decisions that directly affect daily life, from water and garbage collection to roads, sidewalks, planning, and development. Voting is one of the most important ways to have your say and advocate for your community, and sometimes a single vote can make a difference. If you're considering running for mayor or council, the town of Neepawa is hosting a council election information session tomorrow at 7 o'clock at the Neepawa Municipal Boardroom, 275 Hamilton Street. The session will cover municipal powers, roles and responsibilities, governance versus administration, and election information, says CAO Colleen Sin-Shishin.
2: Why would anybody run? That's a good question. I guess shows interest in the community. They want to help out. They want to do their part. They want to be progressive and move things along.
0: Manitobans will go to the polls on Wednesday, October 28th. And support is on the way for farmers affected by tariffs. On Friday, the provincial government announced several measures to help affected farmers. The Manitoba Agricultural Services Corporation will be increasing the operating credit guarantee program for individuals, corporations, and partnerships up to $3 million, increasing the guaranteed part of loans under both that program and the Diversification Loan Guarantee Program to 33.33% from 25%, and expanding eligibility for the Diversification Guarantee Loan Program to include grain and oilseed operations. Ron Kostishin had an observation about an unlikely trade partner, the Iowa Pork Council. Both parties openly and greatly support free trade, with Kostishin saying members of the Iowa Pork Council have told him Manitoba's pork is among the highest quality available on the market.
3: It's not a matter of us taking advantage, as Manitoba taking advantage of the U.S. pork. It's a system where the Iowa pork people believe that free trade should be happening because it betters their business that they're in.
0: Several supports not related to agriculture were also announced, including $50 million for the Manitoba Trade Resilience Loan Program. Weather details are on the way.
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0: Taking a look at the Dauphin Active Living Center weather forecast, a mix of sun and cloud today, wind northwest 20 kilometers an hour, a high of 23, partly cloudy tonight, wind northwest 20 kilometers an hour, a low of 12, a mix of sun and cloud on the way tomorrow with a high of 25, sunshine Thursday, Friday, highs of 26 and 27, cloudy, a good chance of showers on Saturday, and a high of 25, or right now in Dauphin, mostly clear, 93% humidity. Wind out of the west-northwest, gusting to 32 kilometers an hour. It's 15. The 7 a.m. business report is next.
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0: The TSX Composite Index is down 283 points to 36,270, while the S&P 500 Index is down 25 and 62 points to 7,686. In New York, the Dow Jones Industrial Average down 374 points to 53,185. NASDAQ Composite down 31 and 53 points to 26,370. Crude oil right now up $1.94 to $87.69 a barrel. Current copper price $6.59. And our Canadian dollar trading for 72 cents a U.S. Sports is next.
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0: The Kings opened up their preseason last night with a 5-2 win over the Northern Manitoba Blizzard after three competitive days of training camp. Max George paced the offense with a goal and two assists, while Jake Meyer of Dauphin added a goal and a helper. Ashton Shields, Colin Friedrich, and Nick Collins also found the back of the net, with Dauphin scoring three power play goals. In goal, Ander Reyes stopped 11 of 12 shots before Pete Moreau took over and turned aside 10 of 11. The Kings are back in action on Friday night when they play the Wewesee Capo Wolverines. Meanwhile, elsewhere in the Manitoba Junior Hockey League preseason landscape last night, the Wewesee Capo Wolverines dominated the Swan Valley Stampeders by a score of 5-1. Felix Auger-Aliassime is well aware that New York claims to be the city that never sleeps. After starting late and then playing for 3 hours and 19 minutes and enduring a 55-minute rain delay between the second and third set, the Montreal tennis star could relate to the lack of rest in the Big Apple. Auger-Aliassime, the third-ranked man at the U.S. Open, won his first-round singles match last night by defeating Australia's Rinki Hijikata 7-5, 4-6, 6-3, 7-5. The Canadian finished with 17 aces, 48 winners, and 11 double faults. Auger-Aliassime won 18 of 22 service games and 6 of 21 return games. And Lou Dort celebrated his first game in Quebec City by scoring 25 points, and his Atlanta Hawks teammate Nikhil Alexander Walker added 26 to lead Canada to an impressive 97-92 win over Argentina in FIBA Men's Basketball World Cup 2027 America's Qualifier action. More than 13,000 fans watched the action inside the Videotron Center. Canada, fifth in the FIBA World Rankings, is undefeated in 8 games and will play Uruguay in the South American country on November 26th before their rematch in Argentina 3 days later. The top 3 teams in the 2 remaining America groups will qualify for the 2027 FIBA World Cup in Qatar, while the best 4th place finisher will also qualify for a trip to Doha. That's it. That's all from the CKDM Sports Desk.

know this groovy tune, September by Earth, Wind, and Fire. It talks about the 21st night of September, but hey, it still applies. It is September 1st. Good Tuesday morning to you. It's also garbage and recycling pickup for the day one area here in Dauphin. The sun is coming up right now, 15 degrees. We'll have Kristen Lachland in studio next hour to talk about the Par 3 Extravaganza hosted by the Dauphin Kings at the Dauphin Lake Golf Course. That is coming up later this month. And the birthday book this hour. Also listen anytime today. Two chances to play Chase the Ace, the radio game. As we're in the third and final round, have a look at the board anytime at 7:30, ckdm.com.

0: Labor Day, as Labor Day is the first Monday of September, but it also means the Labor Day weekend in the CFL, and the big game, of course, being the Labor Day Classic between the Blue Bombers and Rough Riders. That's on Sunday, this coming Sunday, the 6th at 6 o'clock in the evening, and then on Labor Day Monday itself, there's a couple of games, Argos and Ticats at 1:30, and Elks and Stamps at 5 o'clock in the afternoon, but the Labor Day Classic between the Bombers and Riders, you can hear that one on CKDM. Again, that's Sunday at 6.
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0: A mix of sun and cloud in the forecast for today, with a high of 23 and a low of 12, with a partly cloudy sky at night tonight. Tomorrow, a mix of sun and cloud, a high of 25 and a low of 12, with a clear sky in the evening. Sunny on Thursday with a high of 26. Friday, sunny as well with a high of 27. And then Saturday, cloudy with a 60% chance of showers and a high of 25. Right now it's 16 degrees in the Paw and McCreary, 15 in Swan River, Portage, and Winnipeg, 14 in Roblin and Wissagaming, 13 in Yorkton, Shoal Lake and Brandon, and it's 12 in Fisher Branch Ashern. In Dauphin, sky is mostly clear, sun's coming up, humidity at 93%. There's some dark clouds to the south over Riding Mountain a little bit. Otherwise, though, wind out of the west, 15 kilometers, and the temperature 15 degrees.
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Hey, how about a draw of Chase the Ace, the radio game? 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
1: And I have caller number 101 on the line, Larry calling from Dauphin, and he will pick a card on Chase the Ace, the radio game, after we hear from some of our Game Time sponsors.
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1: And now time to play Chase the Ace, the radio game. Time to take a card off the board and see if we can find the Ace of Spades. The 101st caller is Larry calling from Dauphin. How's it going, Larry?
6: Pretty darn good.
1: That's good. And we'll see today if we can end up calling you Lucky Larry. Have you been following along with the contest so far?
6: Yeah, I've been trying to. I missed a couple, but most of the time we're trying.
1: Right on. So we have cards available in all nine rows on the board. And which of those rows do you want to draw a card from?
6: I'm going to go with row number three.
1: Row number three, okay. And all six cards are available in that row. What one do you want?
6: I want number one.
1: Number one, okay. Row three, number one. I'll just hop over to the board and get that for you. All right, let's see here. Row three, card number one. And Larry, today, you got the nine of clubs.
6: Oh, that's not even close.
1: A little bit far off, but thank you very much for calling and playing today.
6: You bet.
1: All right.
6: Have a good one.
1: You too. And there we go. Row three. Card one had the nine of clubs. And the nine cards are sponsored by Cloud Nine Canada Supplies in Dauphin. 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
8: 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Emergency department services return to the existing ER space at the Dauphin Regional Health Center on Monday, September 7th. Teams are working around the clock to get everything ready, from power and ventilation to patient care spaces, so the ER can safely serve Dauphin and surrounding communities. Gym classes getting a Manitoba-wide rethink. From kindergarten to grade 12, students will have to take part in in-person phys ed. No doctor's notes anymore. Premier Wab Kanu says the goal is a gym class that works for everyone. Swan River residents who are replacing flood-damaged essential appliances will be able to apply for a new program from the town. The Essential Appliance Assistance Program is the latest of many small yet impactful ways the town of Swan River is helping residents recover. And in sports, the Dauphin Kings opened up their preseason perfectly last night. After three competitive days at training camp, they downed the Northern Manitoba Blizzard 5-2. Dauphin's Jake Myers scored a goal and had one assist. Meanwhile, the Wayweese Capital Wolverines were all over the Swan Valley Stampeders as they opened up their preseason with a 5-1 win. The Wolverines come to Dauphin to play the Kings on Friday night. For local news anytime, head over to 7:30. CKDM.com.
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1: And this weather forecast brought to you by Garten's Auction Service calls for a mix of sun and cloud today. Also a northwest wind at 20 kilometers, a high of 23 and a low of 12, with a partly cloudy sky at night and that northwest wind becoming light. A mix of sun and cloud tomorrow, a high of 25 and a low of 12, with a clear sky in the evening. Sunny with a high of 26 on Thursday. Friday, sunny as well with a high of 27. And Saturday, cloudy, 60% chance of showers and a high of 25. Right now, it's 16 degrees in the Paw and McCreary. 15 in Winnipeg and Portage. Also 15 in Swan River. 14 in Wasagaming and Roblin. 13 in Brandon, Shoal Lake and Yorkton. And it's 12 in Fisher Branch Asher. And in Dauphin, oh, it appears things have gotten a little bit cloudy once again. Humidity is at 93%. Wind is out of the west at 15 kilometers. And it's 15 degrees. 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

I don't know about you, but this song, for whatever reason, whenever I hear it, it just gets stuck in my head for ages, and it just like it almost just repeats that line, "We built this city," just over and over and over again. So if that's happening to you right now, my apologies. It is 15 degrees right now this morning on our Tuesday. We have the birthday book coming up. As always, you can text a birthday greeting beforehand to 204-638-7878, or you can call that number in a few minutes when you hear the birthday book music coming up in a little bit. Today, looking at a high of 23, a little bit warmer than yesterday. Yesterday was a little bit more on the brisk side, although we can kind of expect that as we're now into September. Also, be listening later this morning, actually next hour. Coming up, we'll have Christian Lachlan of the Dauphin Kings in studio to talk about the Par 3 Extravaganza coming up on the 12th. That's a Saturday. Here's Dwight Yoakam.

0: White Yoakum, turn it on, turn it up, turn me loose. Good Tuesday morning to you. It is day one today for garbage and recycling pickup in Dauphin. 15 degrees right now, and time for the birthday book. You can call 204-638.
1: Happy birthday to you.
0: 7878 for the birthday book this morning. And good morning. You've got the birthday book.
2: And good morning to you. I would like to wish a very happy birthday to Alec with a C, Wolfton. A very happy birthday.
0: Awesome. Well, thank you so much, Maggie.
2: And it's coming from your loyal listener and your biggest fan.
0: Oh, wonderful. Well, thank you so much, Maggie. I appreciate that.
2: You have a great day.
0: Thank you. You as well.
2: All right. Bye-bye.
0: Bye-bye. I love how she specified, with a C. Good morning, birthday book.
3: Good morning. I'd like to send birthday greetings to Susan Bonnet of Rorkton, who's celebrating her birthday today. And greetings are coming from Peter, Elaine, and family.
0: Perfect. Have a great day.
3: Thank you.
0: And good morning, birthday book.
4: My Bertrand here.
0: Hey, Matthew, how are you?
4: Pretty good, you?
0: Good, good, good.
4: Can we wish Alec Wolfson a birthday today and get some Matthew Bertrand?
0: You sure can. Thank you very much, Matthew.
4: You're welcome. You have a great Tuesday.
0: Thanks. You too.
4: Bye-bye.
0: Bye-bye. And 204-638-7878. Yeah, it is my my birthday today. Turning 37. I really have to think about that for a second. birthday text that came in wishing Jennifer Hubert a happy birthday. That's coming from Auntie Janice and Cody. Have a great day. Again, that's happy birthday wish to Jennifer Hubert. Happy birthday. That's coming from Auntie Janice as well as Cody. They say have a great day. Got a little bit of time left here on the birthday book this morning. We played Chase the Ace, the radio game, earlier this hour. Larry was calling from Dauphin, chose the first card in row number 3. And it ended up being the 9 of clubs. 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That is all for the birthday book today. And thanks for the happy birthday wishes.
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8: 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Canola in November is down $12.10 to $8.1160. On the Chicago Board of Trade, oats in December down $3 to $3.71. Wheat in December down $8 to $7.75. Corn in December up $1 to $5.37. Soybeans in November down 0.4 to $12.87. Soybean meal in December down 3.9 to $3.45. Soybean oil in December up 4 cents to 71.10. On the Mercantile Exchange, live cattle in October up 95 cents to 212.67. Feeder cattle in October up 50 cents to 317.02. Lean hogs in October up $1.77 to 83.67. For a more comprehensive look at agriculture in the Parkland, stick around for the noon hour edition of Ag Review.
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0: Good morning, it's 8 o'clock. I'm Darnell Duff with CKDM News Now, sponsored by Eastside Furniture and Appliances. Colleen Sincition has served as the Town of Neepawa CAO for nearly 13 years, taking part in the 2014, 2018, and 2022 municipal elections. Throughout that time, she says she's been impressed by the work of Neepawa's mayors and councils and the role they play in shaping the community. From water and waste services to roads, sidewalks, planning, and development, municipal decisions have a direct impact on residents and working people. That's why Colleen says voting is one of the most important ways residents can advocate for themselves and their community. She says over the years, everyone has done their part.
1: We wouldn't be where we are without the people that sat at the table to get us through that period of time and to progress us to where we are with all of the projects we're undertaking. So.
0: Tomorrow, the town will host a council election information session. It'll start at 7 o'clock at the Neepawa Municipal Boardroom. If you're interested in running for council or mayor, you're encouraged to attend. It's at 275 Hamilton Street. Emergency department services returned to the existing ER space at the Dauphin Regional Health Center on Monday, September 7th. Teams are working around the clock to get everything ready, from power and ventilation to patient care spaces, so the ER can safely serve Dauphin and surrounding communities, says Premier Wab Kanu.
2: Shout out also to all the healthcare staff, the nurses, the doctors who have been good sports and are still working hard through this period. We've heard you loud and clear, Dauphin. You need these services close to home. You'll have an emergency department working by Labor Day.
0: While announcing this, Prairie Mountain Health also said the emergency department at the Roblin Health Center will be closed all of this month. Looking to get into nature before school starts back up? You're in luck. The province announced that provincial park access for Labor Day weekend will be free. Provincial park vehicle permits will not be required, though nightly camping fees still apply. Keep in mind that entrance fees to national parks like Riding Mountain are still in effect. There have been a few times in recent memory where the province has made access to provincial parks free, and a few times where they've allowed free fishing as well. Mike Moyes, Manitoba's Environment and Climate Change Minister, said it's a good way to get Manitobans to enjoy our beautiful province. Several parks will also offer free guided hikes, campfire talks, and similar family-friendly programs. Weather details are coming up in just a quick, Jeff.
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0: Taking a look at the Love and Pearson Group weather forecast, a mix of sun and cloud today, wind northwest 20 kilometers an hour, a high of 23, a low of 12 tonight with partly cloudy conditions. A mix of sun and cloud tomorrow, a high of 25, sunshine on Thursday, and more sun on Friday, highs of 26 and 27, clouds roll in on Saturday with the chance of showers, and a high of 25. Right now in Dauphin, it's cloudy, 93% humidity, wind out of the west, 15 kilometers an hour, and it is 15. Sports is on the way. 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
0: The Kings opened up their preseason last night with a 5-2 win over the Northern Manitoba Blizzard after three competitive days of training camp. Max George paced the offense with a goal and two assists, while Jake Meyer of Dauphin added a goal and a helper. Ashton Shields, Colin Friedrich, and Nick Collins also found the back of the net, with Dauphin scoring three power play goals. In goal, Ander Reyes stopped 11 of 12 shots before Pete Moreau took over and turned aside 10 of 11. The Kings are back in action on Friday night when they play the Wewesee Capo Wolverines. Meanwhile, elsewhere in the Manitoba Junior Hockey League preseason landscape last night, the Wewesee Capo Wolverines dominated the Swan Valley Stampeders by a score of 5-1. Felix Auger-Aliassime is well aware that New York claims to be the city that never sleeps. After starting late and then playing for 3 hours and 19 minutes and enduring a 55-minute rain delay between the second and third set, the Montreal Tennis star could relate to the lack of rest in the Big Apple. Auger-Aliassime, the third-ranked man at the U.S. Open, won his first-round singles match last night by defeating Australia's Rinki Hijikata 7-5, 4-6, 6-3, 7-5. And Lou Dort celebrated his first game in Quebec City by scoring 25 points, and his Atlanta Hawks teammate Nikhil Alexander Walker added 26 to lead Canada to an impressive 97-92 win over Argentina in FIBA Men's Basketball World Cup 2027 America's Qualifier action. More than 13,000 fans watched the action inside the Videotron Center. Canada, fifth in the FIBA World Rankings, is undefeated in 8 games and will play Uruguay in the South American country on November 26th before their rematch in Argentina 3 days later. The top 3 teams in the 2 remaining America groups will qualify for the 2027 FIBA World Cup in Qatar, while the best 4th place finisher will also qualify for a trip to Doha. That's it. That's all from the CKDM Sports Desk.

Sea of Love by the Honey Drippers to start off the 8 o'clock hour. Good Tuesday morning to you. Pretty soon we'll talk with Christian Lachlan of the Dauphin Kings about Par 3 Extravaganza and the Kings in general. It's the regular season starting up fairly soon. Here's the Rankin family, Roving Gypsy Boy. Morning.

0: Well, it sure has become a bit of a cloudy morning here in Dauphin. Wind has picked up a little bit as well, gusting out of the west up to 30 kilometers, 16 degrees. We'll talk about a five-day weather forecast in about 15 minutes' time. We'll hear from Christian Lachlan of the Dauphin Kings in a minute.
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0: And now joined in studio with Christian Lachlan of the Dauphin Kings. How are you this morning, Christian?
3: I'm good, Alec. I should say, because Matthew Bertrand reminds us all.

0: So maybe it'll pay off in that aspect.
1: Yeah,
0: for sure.
1: Yeah, you never know. Well, speaking of payoffs, there's the Dauphin Kings Par 3 extravaganza coming up with prizes and all that sorts of stuff, and you're getting geared up for that. That's like less than 2 weeks away at this point.
0: Yeah, no, it's obviously exciting time for the golf. Well, just in general, the Dauphin Kings, because the golf tournament's coming. The regular season's coming. Played the first preseason game last night. So, yeah, the par 3, we're really looking forward to that. We've got some team spots still available, so if you're interested in signing up, you can go to the Dauphin Lake Golf Club Pro Shop and sign up there, or obviously contact the Kings as well, and I'll get you signed up for the tournament. But if you don't know the Kings Par 3, we turn every hole at the Dauphin Lake Golf Course this year into a par 3 hole. $10,000 for a hole-in-one on every hole, so lots of money to be won there. There'll be CP money as well for closest to the pin. Prizes before and after the tournament. We have the Parkland Source for Sports putt for $5,000. So we draw three names, and then you try and make a putt for $5,000 on, I believe it'll be the 18th green at Dauphin Lake. There's putting green prizes as well, sponsored by Action Realty. So yeah, it's just a fun day on the golf course, and we moved the tournament to September last year, and it worked out really well because we can have the players involved, right? They're here now.
1: Yep.
0: And they are our hole spotters for that day, because obviously you need some witnesses if there's going to be a hole-in-one on a hole with $10,000 on the line. So it's a great opportunity to talk to the players and be a part of it that way too. And yeah, just always a great day on the golf course. And you know what? Like this time of year, I think for a lot of people, this time of year outside is like the nicest time of year, because everything's kind of flipping over. The leaves are changing colors, obviously, and the temperature's not too hot, not too cold. And I know that obviously the street fair is coming in the middle of September, and I think that's going to go over really well too, because just the weather's, it's not like 35 degrees outside, right?
1: Yeah,
0: I think it'll be really exciting there as well. But yeah, Kings Part 3 next Saturday, September 12th. So yeah, get your entries in. Contact me at the Kings office or the Dauphin Lake Golf Course as well to get signed up.
1: All right, and it's going to be a great time on Saturday the 12th, and you're going to have, like, different Kings players at each hole, you said, like, just sort of monitoring the pins and stuff?
0: Yeah, they'll all be there. Of course, we've got a couple exhibition games coming up this weekend and next. Friday, we play Weiwei Sikapo, and then Saturday, we go to Weiwei, and then next week, we play in Nipawa earlier in the week, and then Friday, we're at home for our final preseason game at Credit Union Place on the 11th, and then the 12th obviously is the par 3. And then I should mention too, since we're talking about everything Kings, season tickets still available.
1: Yes.
0: You can contact the office for those. We changed up the books this year. A lot of positive things people are saying about the books, and we're just looking forward to the season. Everything's kind of moving in the right direction, so it's been fun so far, and we're looking forward to the par 3 too coming up next Saturday.
1: Then I guess the regular season gets underway for real on Friday the 18th against Selkirk.
0: Yeah, and then the home opener is presented by Assiniboine College. It's actually, that weekend's going to be a great weekend in Dauphin, because we mentioned the street fair on the Friday. Obviously the Kings will be away that day, but the street fair's on the Friday. There's the Touch a Truck fundraiser Saturday, I believe from 10 to 3 for Dauphin Neighborhood Renewal. That's going to be in the Credit Union Place parking lot there. And then obviously we'll have the home opener stuff with Assiniboine College. That'll start. There'll be road hockey, beer gardens, food, all that sort of stuff before the game. And then, of course, the Kings play the Selkirk Steelers on Saturday the 19th with the game starting at 7 o'clock. So, yeah, I think that's going to be a great weekend in Dauphin.
1: I think so, too. And lots going on with the Kings exhibition games, home opener coming up. And, of course, today we're talking about the Kings Par 3 extravaganza. And once more, before I let you go, Christian, how can people get signed up?
0: Yeah, for the Par 3, you want to go to the Dauphin Lake Golf Course. You can sign up there. Or you can obviously contact me at the Kings office, 204-622-5461, or email marketing@dauphinkings.com, and we'll get you in there. Really looking forward to the Kings Par 3. And should mention, not too far away, Dauphin Kings Tractor Lotto.
1: Oh, yes. That'll be here before we know it.
0: That's an exciting time of year, yeah. So that's just around the corner, too. We're going into that season, right? School starts next week,
1: yep.
0: So I'm sure the kids are really looking forward to that.
1: Oh, there, yeah. They can't wait to get back to school.
0: Yeah.
1: Right on. Well, thank you so much, Christian. Was there any last things you'd like to add?
0: No, I'll say it again, though. Alex, looking for some food down here at CKDM. Happy birthday to you, and thanks for having me on.
1: Wonderful. You're very welcome.

And thanks again to Christian Lachlan from the Dauphin Kings, who is just in studio with me here. We were talking about the Dauphin Kings in general as this time, the month of September and into October and the rest of the year. It's a busy time, exhibition season. They're getting ready for the home opener, getting ready also for the Dauphin Kings Par 3 Extravaganza. Again, get signed up for that in person at the Dauphin Lake Golf Club, the Pro Shop at the Dauphin Lake Golf Club. You can also call 204-622-45461 or 204-638-9400 or send an email to marketing@dauphinkings.com. That's coming up less than 2 weeks away on Saturday, September 12th. Lots of opportunities to win some great prizes throughout as well. Here's Luke Bryan.

0: And today is day one for garbage and recycling pickup in Dauphin. And, once again, just 9 days away from the start of school for Mountain View, Swan Valley, and Turtle River School Division students. That's Thursday, September 10th. And students in the Park West School Division go back to school a day before on Wednesday, September 9th. That's just 8 days away. A big weekend coming up with Labor Day weekend, which means the Bombers are in action for a big game. We'll talk about them later on. Weather details, primetime headlines coming up.
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2: Good morning. It's time for the primetime news headlines sponsored by Gowan Canada. To 8:30, emergency department services returned to the existing ER space at the Dauphin Regional Health Center on Monday, September 7th. Teams are working around the clock to get everything ready, from power and ventilation to patient care spaces, so the ER can safely serve Dauphin and surrounding communities. Gym classes getting a Manitoba-wide rethink. From kindergarten to grade 12, students will have to take part in in-person phys ed. No doctor's notes anymore. Premier Wab Kanu says the goal is a gym class that works for everyone. Swan River residents who are replacing flood-damaged essential appliances will be able to apply for a new program from the town. The Essential Appliance Assistance Program is the latest of many small yet impactful ways the town of Swan River is helping residents recover. And in sports, the Dauphin Kings opened up their preseason perfectly last night. After three competitive days at training camp, they downed the Northern Manitoba Blizzard 5-2. Dauphin's Jake Myers scored a goal and had one assist. Meanwhile, the WayC Capital Wolverines were all over the Swan Valley Stampeders as they opened up their preseason with a 5-1 win. The Wolverines come to Dauphin to play the Kings on Friday night. For local news anytime, head over to 730cpdm.com.
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6: Hi, this is Derek Taylor, the voice of the Winnipeg Blue Bombers. 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
0: A mix of sun and cloud in the forecast today, although definitely right now, very much on the cloudy side of that. A high of 23 today and a low of 12 with a partly cloudy sky at night tonight. A mix of sun and cloud tomorrow, a high of 25 and a low of 12, with a clear sky in the evening. Sunshine and a high of 26 on Thursday. Thursday night might get some rain, but Friday sunny with a high of 27. And then Saturday cloudy, 60% chance of showers and a high of 25. Right now it's 17 in McCreary. also 17 in the Paw. 16 degrees in Portage and Swan River, 15 in Winnipeg and Fisher Branch Ashern, 14 in Brandon, Wasagaming and Roblin, and it's 13 in Shoal Lake and Yorkton. Meanwhile, in Dauphin, it's become a cloudy morning. Humidity is at 90%. Wind is gusting out of the west up to 30 clicks, and it's 16 right now.
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0: on Fire from the Rivertown Saints here on CKDM. Sounds like a good idea for the weekend, even though the weekend is a few days away. Going to be a long weekend with Labor Day coming up next Monday, the 7th. But the day before that, on the 6th, that's the next Bomber game. And they'll take on the Saskatchewan Rough Riders at 6 o'clock in the evening on Sunday for the Labor Day Classic. And then the very following week, the two teams reconvene back in Winnipeg for the Banjo Bowl, and that takes place on Saturday, September 12th.
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4: The Manitoba government put out a news release announcing more than $100 million in tariff supports to help Manitoban industries and workers amid the ongoing trade war with the U.S. Some of the supports include $50 million for the Manitoba Trade Resilience Loan Program, $13.7 million to establish a tariff workforce stabilization and youth employment program designed to give wage subsidy supports to affected employers, and $500,000 to the Export Support Program. Ron Kostishin said he'll keep doing whatever he can to fight for Manitoba's farmers and egg producers.
5: We are trying to do as much as we can and work with our neighbors to the south. Unfortunately, there are unpredictable things, you know, coming from the south.
4: Also announced were a long list of supports coming from the Manitoba Agricultural Services Corporation, including an increase in the Operating Credit Guarantee Program for individuals, corporations, and partnerships, up to $3 million. For a more comprehensive look at agriculture in the parkland, stick around for the noon hour edition of Ag Review.
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0: And this community calendar brought to you by REMAX Parkland Realty. The Dauphin Air Cadets have a registration night tonight at Henderson School starting at 6:30. It's for youth between the ages of 12 and 19. A guardian must also attend to register. It is free to join. And again, that's coming up at 6:30 tonight at Henderson School here in Dauphin. Also, there's line dancing coming up in Roblin at the Drop-In Center on Thursdays. Starting this Thursday, September 3rd at 1:15 in the afternoon, it's a line dance class for all ages. Come out and have fun. And, of course, enjoy some line dancing.
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That's Bobby Wills, Tougher Than Love, here on CKDM. Alec Wilson here with you, but just about to sign off. Thanks to everybody for the happy birthday calls and texts that I've been getting throughout the morning today. Definitely really appreciate that. Right now here in Dauphin, 16 degrees, a little bit cloudy. I should also say I was having a good chuckle earlier. Every year on my birthday, my sister sends me a few videos of she and her two sons, my two nephews over there in Australia, wishing me a happy birthday. And one of them from her younger son, Ethan, made me laugh really hard. He was singing the happy birthday song, but he ended up calling me grandpa in the video, which had everybody laughing in the video. And me, I was laughing as well, because no, I'm not grandpa. I'm uncle. But yeah, that's always get a kick out of those two, my little nephews. But anyway, that is it for me. Thanks again for all the calls and texts. News now at 9 o'clock coming up. Mara will join you after that. Here's Gord Bamford.

0: Good morning. It's 9 o'clock. I'm Darnell Duff with CKDM News Now, sponsored by ARC Skin Laser Veins. Only 44.6% of eligible voters cast a ballot in Dauphin's 2022 municipal election. 2,712 of 6,079 voters. Turnout was even lower in Neepawa, where just 30.9% voted. CAO Colleen Sinshishin says that's consistent with previous elections, but the goal is to get turnout above 50%. With the 2026 municipal election approaching, Colleen is hoping for a stronger showing and wonders if some residents only pay attention when an issue hits close to home.
1: Voting accomplishes people that actually want to have a say or want to be included or involved in the process. Because as you probably are aware, being radio, a lot of people like to complain, but like to do it behind a desk, sitting behind a computer. And then when it comes time, you know, to really want to know some information, nobody ever comes to the office. It's just easier to sit at home and complain rather than be part of the solution.
0: Manitobans hit the polls on Wednesday, October 28th. Everybody, every day, is bringing a new approach to gym class across the province. Gym participation is now mandatory from K to 12, with Premier Wab Kanu promising a program designed to work for every student. The new curriculum also brings basic cooking skills to junior high and high school, teaching students how to make healthy, affordable meals. Kanu says the changes will put Manitoba at the forefront of physical education across the province.
2: We are going to have the highest standard for making sure the kids are active, and it's going to be complemented with teaching about nutrition, with teaching about the dangers and harms of screen time, with conversations about sleep. And by ensuring that young people are exposed to this, we're going to ensure that the future generations in Manitoba are going to be healthy, they're going to be happy.
0: During the two-year pilot, teachers and parents will have the opportunity to provide feedback as the curriculum is refined to meet the needs of students across Manitoba. And Swan River residents who are replacing flood-damaged essential appliances will be able to apply for a new program from the town. The Essential Appliance Assistance Program is the latest of many small yet impactful ways the town is helping residents recover. Eligible appliances include hot water tanks, clothes, washers and dryers, fridges, freezers, furnaces, and electrical panels. Homeowners can get up to $500 through the program, and there are a few criteria you need to meet, including owning and occupying the home as a primary residence. More details can be found on the town's website. Weather details coming up next.
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0: A mix of sun and cloud today, wind northwest 20 kilometers an hour, a high of 23, then partly cloudy tonight, a low of 12. Mix of sun and cloud tomorrow, a high of 25. Sunshine on Thursday, high of 26. More sun on Friday, high of 27. Cloudy, a chance of showers on Saturday, and a high of 25. Right now, wind off and cloudy, 90% humidity. Wind out of the west gusting to 30 kilometers an hour, it's 16. The 9 a.m. business report is next.
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0: The TSX Composite Index is down 283 points to 36,270, while the S&P 500 Index is down 25.62 points to 7,686. In New York, the Dow Jones Industrial Average down 374 points to 53,185. NASDAQ Composite down 31.53 points to 26,370. Crude oil right now up $1.94 to $87.69 a barrel. Current copper price $6.59. And our Canadian dollar trading for 72 cents US. 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
8: 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Sale ends September 12th.
0: The Kings opened up their preseason last night with a 5-2 win over the Northern Manitoba Blizzard after three competitive days of training camp. Max George paced the offense with a goal and two assists, while Jake Meyer of Dauphin added a goal and a helper. Ashton Shields, Colin Friedrich, and Nick Collins also found the back of the net, with Dauphin scoring three power play goals. In goal, Ander Reyes stopped 11 of 12 shots before Pete Moreau took over and turned aside 10 of 11. The Kings are back in action on Friday night when they play the Wewese Capo Wolverines. Meanwhile, elsewhere in the Manitoba Junior Hockey League preseason landscape last night, the Wewese Capo Wolverines dominated the Swan Valley Stampeders by a score of 5-1. Felix Auger-Aliassime is well aware that New York claims to be the city that never sleeps. After starting late and then playing for 3 hours and 19 minutes and enduring a 55-minute rain delay between the second and third set, the Montreal tennis star could relate to the lack of rest in the Big Apple. Auger-Aliassime, the third-ranked man at the U.S. Open, won his first-round singles match last night by defeating Australia's Rinki Hijikata 7-5, 4-6, 6-3, 7-5. And Lou Dort celebrated his first game in Quebec City by scoring 25 points, and his Atlanta Hawks teammate Nikhil Alexander Walker added 26 to lead Canada to an impressive 97-92 win over Argentina in FIBA Men's Basketball World Cup 2027 America's Qualifier action. More than 13,000 fans watched the action inside the Videotron Center. Canada, fifth in the FIBA World Rankings, is undefeated in 8 games and will play Uruguay in the South American country on November 26th before their rematch in Argentina 3 days later. The top 3 teams in the 2 remaining America groups will qualify for the 2027 FIBA World Cup in Qatar, while the best 4th place finisher will also qualify for a trip to Doha. That's it. That's all from the CKDM Sports Desk.

And a good morning to you. I'm Mara. Thanks for joining me. Supertramp, the logical song, starting off the hour. I'm going to be joining you until 2 o'clock today. And there is a lot going on this week, especially in the near future with the Dauphin Kings. As you heard just in our past hour, Alec Woolston did interview Christian Lachlan with the Dauphin Kings, and they did discuss what's going on with the Kings, because there's a lot, and in case you missed it, we'll talk more on that later in the hour. For now, here's a better place to live, CKDM.

time of year. School's starting up soon. For some people, that's 9 days away. Could be 8 days away. However close it is, school is starting to ramp back up, harvest in full swing. Things are looking a little bit busy, but I think it's a good kind of busy. It is a productive, up and moving kind of start of the year. It's an exciting time. But do you know what? A consistent thing that is going on that has been for a while now, the Winnipeg Blue Bombers. Once again, we will be broadcasting their next game. So wherever you are, whatever you are doing, maybe if you're driving around in the tractor pulling a late night, whatever reason it is, you tune in to CKDM and you're going to be able to listen to that game doing whatever you are doing. That next game that is happening Sunday, September 6th, Winnipeg against Saskatchewan. That game starts.

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side is, of course, the Washboard Union, somebody to love. It's 9:26. And if you have tried to get yourself some 50-50 tickets for Canada's National Ukrainian Festival's 50-50 earlier this morning, you likely did not have much luck because ticket sales, they did close yesterday afternoon. And the draw itself, that will be this afternoon at 4. So if you did get tickets for the 50-50, or if you're just curious to see who won, make sure at 4 o'clock you are checking Canada's National Ukrainian Festival's Facebook page to see if you or maybe someone you know was the winner of that 50-50. Again, that draws at 4. Here's Eric Church.

0: kill a word.
1: Have you ever considered running for a municipal election? Have you ever thought about it? Because if you have, odds are you kind of know the drill by now. If this is your first time considering running, NIPWA is having an information session for candidates that want to participate in this year's municipal election. So if you are interested in running, that information session is happening in the NIPWA Municipal Boardroom. That is going to be starting at 7 tomorrow. That is tomorrow at 7 in NIPWA at the Municipal Boardroom. They're going to go over a few different things, municipal powers, roles, and responsibilities, and of course, the election information. So if you would like to participate, if you'd like to stop by for this event, they do ask that you confirm your attendance by emailing cao@nipwa.ca. Again, that is cao@nipwa.ca.
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1: Looking at your 5-day weather forecast, you can expect a mix of sun and cloud today. Wind from the northwest, 20 kilometers an hour, high 23, humidex 28. Partly cloudy conditions tonight. Wind once again northwest, 20 kilometers an hour, an overnight low of 12. Mix of sun and cloud tomorrow, becoming wind southeast, 20 kilometers an hour in the afternoon. High 25, humidex 31. Clear skies tomorrow night and a low of 12. Some sunshine expected Thursday morning, high 26. With clouds and a chance of showers at night, overnight low 13. Sunshine Friday morning, high 27. Cloudy periods and a chance of showers at night, low 14. And Saturday, expect clouds with a chance of showers throughout the day, high 25, low 11. It's 14 in Shoal Lake and Yorkton, 15 Roblin, as well as Wasagaming and Brandon. 17 Winnipeg, Fisher Branch, McCreary, The Paw and Swan River, and it's 18 in Portage. Currently in Dauphin, it's cloudy. Wind from the west, 18 kilometers an hour, gusting to 30. Humidity is 86%. In Dauphin, it's 17.
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David Bowie, Modern Love. It's 9:37. Earlier this morning, another round of CHCAC radio game was played. In case you missed it, the card picked row one, card one, and the six of spades was found. So once again, we still have three aces on the board, one of them being the ace of spades, and two jokers that could be found. Keep listening for the next cue to call for Chase the Ace, the radio game. Here's Getting Good, CKDM.

0: iValley, A Father's Love. It's 9:44. Earlier this morning, Alec Woolston did chat with Christian Lachland with the Dauphin Kings. And they went over a lot of the different things going on with the Kings because they have a lot coming up. Their season officially starting on the 18th. First home game at Credit Union Place on the 19th. Something to add on your calendar if it's not there already. But what I do want to draw your attention to, the Kings Par 3 Golf Tournament, because that's looking pretty exciting. If you are a fan of golf, know this is a bit of a challenge for you, because if you do get a hole-in-one, you do win $10,000. Very difficult, but if you are a good golfer, that might be a challenge you would like to undertake. Also, it's a chance to meet the Dauphin Kings. They're going to be the ones spotting the holes, seeing if anyone gets a hole-in-one. So if you are a fan of the Kings, if you are a fan of golf, this is a pretty exciting event that you might want to take part in. And it's happening Saturday, September 12th. There's still some time if you would like to register. There are a few different ways you can go about it. The first, you can either go in person, the Dauphin Kings Golf Club Pro Shop. Just go in and you can sign up there. Or if you'd rather call just for convenience, you know, it's a busy time of year, you can just phone 204-622-5461. And again, for that phone number, that is 204-622-5461.
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5: 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Canola in November is down $12.10 to $8.1160. On the Chicago Board of Trade, oats in December down $3 to $3.71. Wheat in December down $8 to $7.75. Corn in December up $1 to $5.37. Soybeans in November down 0.4 to $12.87. Soybean meal in December down 3.9 to $3.45. Soybean oil in December up 4 cents to $71.10. On the Mercantile Exchange, live cattle in October up 95 cents to $212.67. Feeder cattle in October up 50 cents to $317.02. Lean hogs in October up $1.77 to $83.67. For a more comprehensive look at agriculture in the parkland, stick around for the noon hour edition of AgriView.
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Martin Page, 954. Looking outside, it's hard to believe that earlier this morning we were looking at a beautiful sunrise, because right now it's kind of just one massive cloud. Definitely a cloudy one out today. 17 degrees. Here's Karen Whitcomb, Deepwater.

is on. School for many students across the Parkland starting in just over a week. Are you excited? Beginning of the school year, an exciting time, although students from kindergarten to grade 12, the curriculum's going to be looking a little bit different this year. There have been some changes made. You'll hear about them during news now to 10 o'clock, which is on the way. Ending off the hour, it's Walker Hayes.

0: do fancy life.
1: Good morning, it's 10 o'clock. I'm Darnell Duff with CKDM News Now. Gym class is getting a Manitoba-wide rethink. From kindergarten to grade 12, students will have to take part in in-person phys ed. No doctor's notes anymore. Premier Wab Kanu says the goal is a gym class that works for everyone, whether you love a workout or would rather crack a joke to dodge a turn. Don't want to change? No problem. Students can take part as they are. And as for kids who need accommodations, Kanu says the government wants to work with families while keeping students moving during the school day.
2: If a young person has a mental health need, if a young person has sensory needs, if a young person has a mobility device that they use, these are all things that we can plan around when we work together. So when we think about the future of our society, it has to be inclusive of an education that fosters health and well-being and exercise amongst the next generation.
1: The new curriculum adds basic cooking skills to junior high and high school to ensure every student knows how to prepare healthy and affordable meals. The town of Swan River is giving residents another small but impactful support to help with recovery from recent severe flooding. The Essential Appliance Assistance Program is designed to help eligible homeowners replace essential appliances that were damaged or destroyed, including hot water tanks, furnaces, clothes, washers and dryers, freezers and refrigerators, and electrical panels. Homeowners can receive up to $500 per property. Under this program, applicants must own and occupy the home as their primary residence to apply and must have experienced flood damage during the flood event earlier this summer. Funding for the program is limited and will be prioritized on criteria including low-income households, seniors, and families with dependent children. For more details, head to the town's website. And support is on the way for farmers affected by tariffs. On Friday, the provincial government announced several measures to help affected farmers. The Manitoba Agricultural Services Corporation will be increasing the operating credit guarantee program for individuals, corporations, and partnerships up to $3 million. Increasing the guaranteed part of loans under both that program and the Diversification Loan Guarantee Program to 33.33% from 25%, and expanding eligibility for the Diversification Guarantee Loan Program to include grain and oilseed operations. Ron Kostishin had an observation about an unlikely trade partner, the Iowa Pork Council.
3: It's not a matter of us taking advantage, as Manitoba taking advantage of the U.S. pork. It's a system where the Iowa pork people believe that free trade should be happening because it betters their business that they're in.
1: Several supports not related to agriculture were also announced, including $50 million for the Manitoba Trade Resilience Loan Program. Weather details are coming up right after this.
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1: A mix of sun and cloud today, wind northwest 20 kilometers an hour, a high of 23, then partly cloudy tonight, a low of 12. Mix of sun and cloud tomorrow as well with a high of 25. Sunshine on Thursday and Friday, highs of 26 and 27. Cloudy, good chance of showers on Saturday, a high of 25. Or right now in Dauphin, cloudy, 86% humidity. Wind gusting out of the west, 30 kilometers an hour, it's 17. Sports is next.
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1: The Parkland Mavericks senior men's rugby team continues to look elite in their penultimate regular season game. The Mavericks dominated in Winnipeg, scoring early, scoring often, and locking things down defensively. The result? A commanding 56-19 win over the Winnipeg Wasps, improving the Mavericks to 8-2. Through 10 games, Parkland has piled up 345 points, an impressive 34.5 a night, while allowing just 228. Jordan Campbell says it best. The Mavericks are firing on all cylinders.
6: Yeah, the boys are satisfied. I mean, the games that we did lose, we felt like we had an opportunity in one of them for sure. So we're not really thinking about the wins. We're just thinking about how we're playing. And this game we played like extremely well. Everyone kind of contributed. And
1: Garrett Fletcher had a monster game for the Mavericks and was the player of the game.
6: He was sticking some huge tackles. He played so good. He had a couple carries, but, you know, he is by far our best hitter on our team. And doesn't matter who was coming at him, he was letting them have it. So, and he scored a try. So, yeah, and it was just very impressive.
1: And in the victory, Ronan Moak also stuffed the stat sheet with 2 tries and 4 converts, while Julian Lopez had 2 tries. The title is still sinking in for Cale Makar, highest paid player in NHL history. With it, of course, comes great expectations for the Colorado Avalanche standout defenseman. Like more gaudy stats and deep Stanley Cup runs, pressure becomes part of the price tag for signing a $163.2 million 8-year extension that kicks in next season. Pressure, the 2-time Norris Trophy winner asserted, he welcomes. The 27-year-old Makar took becoming the league's first player to sign for more than $20 million a season in stride. He's already predicting the figure won't stand for long. It could be Edmonton's Connor McDavid or Toronto's Austin Matthews who are eligible for extensions next summer. Down the road, it might be Makar's teammate, Nathan MacKinnon. And Houston's mayor is excited about his city possibly landing an NHL expansion team. John Whitmire said his office is ready to do whatever it takes to land the NHL's 33rd franchise. NHL Commissioner Gary Bettman announced in June that the league and the Friedkin Group would undertake a 6-month evaluation process to determine if Houston or Austin would be a more suitable home to a new expansion team. Bettman added that the expansion fee and new arena will cost the Friedkin Group $3.5 billion. Earlier this month, Deputy Commissioner Bill Daly revealed that the goal is for the new franchise to begin play in the 29-2030 season. That's it. That's all from the CKDM Sports Desk.

That's The Doors, Light My Fire, starting off the hour. I'm Mara. Thanks for joining me. I'll be hanging out with you until 2 o'clock today. Today, admittedly, a little bit gloomy outside. It's a little bit cloudy, but we've got a lot of exciting things going on this weekend. I see that there is a rodeo happening in Ashard. I'll tell you more about that before our bottom of the hour weather forecast. One Horse Blue, Cicadia.

0: officially in September now, time where things start to ramp up a little bit. School starts up again. If you are mid-harvest, then I'm sure you're going to be quite busy for the foreseeable future. But if you would like to have a little bit of the Dauphin Kings playing in the background while you are working, a reminder that here at CKDM, we are a proud supporter of the Dauphin Kings. We will be starting up those broadcasts again soon because the Kings season, that will be starting Friday, September 18th. That is their first game. It's an away game in Selkirk. And just the next day, they have their first home game. That is Saturday, September 19th at Credit Union Place. That game starts at 7. Darnell Duff, he will be giving you the play-by-play for 29 of the regular season games. 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

Martina McBride, 10:20. And if you have a moment now, I would recommend setting an alarm for 4 p.m. this afternoon. That is 4 p.m. this afternoon, because that is when Canada's National Ukrainian Festival 50-50 jackpot draw is happening. So if you have bought 50-50 tickets, make sure you set an alarm. 4 p.m., they're going to be announcing the winner of the draw. It's Johnny Reed. Time flies. CKDM.

0: Do you want to know a fun fact about birthdays? Of the 10 most popular birthdays in the world, 9 of the 10 of them are in September. There is one going strong in July, but otherwise 9 of the 10 most popular birthdays themselves are in September. It is a busy birth month. Point and check. Today, actually, Alec Woolston's birthday. A few different people reached out over the... not the bargain bin, over the birthday book earlier this morning, because Alec Woolston does it, and they wished him a happy birthday. So happy birthday, Alec. Happy birthday to everyone born in September. It's going to be a busy birth month, so odds are you know someone born in September. Just as a reminder, our birthday books are in the weekdays in the mornings. So if you do know someone born in September, maybe make a mental note to call in during the birthday book and wish them a happy birthday.
1: Why do you recycle at work? Let's take some calls.
2: 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You never know who's behind them.
1: Yeah, right.
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0: 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A mix of sun and cloud expected today. Wind northwest 20 kilometers an hour. High 23. Humidex 28. Partly cloudy conditions tonight. An overnight low of 12. Mix of sun and cloud tomorrow morning. Wind from the southeast, 20 kilometers an hour in the afternoon. Expect a high of 25, humidex 31. Clear skies tomorrow night, low 12. Sunshine Thursday morning, high 26. Becoming cloudy with a chance of showers at night to low of 13. Friday sunshine, high 27. Cloudy periods at night with a chance of showers and a low of 14. And you can expect clouds with a chance of showers throughout the day. Saturday, high 25, a low of 11. It's 15 in Wissagaming, Shoal Lake, and Yorkton. 16 Roblin, 17 Brandon, also 17 in Fisher Branch and The Paw. 18 Swan River, 18 McCreary, 19 Portage and Winnipeg. Currently in Dauphin, it's cloudy. Wind from the west, northwest, 21 kilometers an hour, gusting to 33. Humidity is 80%. In Dauphin, it's 18.
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0: That's the Chicks. It's 10:43. And this weekend, the Ashern Rodeo is happening. And here at CKDM, we are a proud sponsor and supporter of the event. It is their 34th year running it, and there is a lot going on. Just to give you a quick little glimpse of what you can expect, there's going to be a pancake breakfast. Of course, there is going to be their rodeo events, a rodeo social. They're going to have some pony rides, a bouncy castle, and face painting. So if you have some young kids, I'm sure they would enjoy that. There's going to be fireworks, a street dance, parade. There's a lot going on. And if you want to see the full breakdown, check out our community calendar. Check out their poster that is posted there. That's going to give you the breakdown of what events are going on, what days. And something interesting I do see about pricing. Day passes are $15 and weekend passes are $25. So if you're planning on going to two or three of the days, it is cheaper to get the weekend pass than if you pay for each day individually. So while you have a few days now, while you're planning out your weekend, consider the Ashern Rodeo. If you want to stop by for a few of the days, get yourself a weekend pass and save yourself a bit of money on it. Again, check out our community calendar to see that poster because they do have the full itinerary listed there.
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6: 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Canola in November is up $26 to $839.40. On the Chicago Board of Trade, oats in December up 9 to $382. Wheat in December up 5 to $779. Corn in December up 5 to $543. Soybeans in November up 21 to $1309. Soybean meal in December up 3 to $348. Soybean oil in December up $1.60. to $72.72. On the Mercantile Exchange, live cattle in October down 37 cents to $2.12.30. Feeder cattle in October down $1.40 to $3.15.62. Lean hogs in October down 37 cents to $83.30. For a more comprehensive look at agriculture in the parkland, stick around for the noon hour edition of Ag Review.
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Where do you think that Ace of Spades is? Earlier this morning, row one, card one was guessed. The Six of Spades was found, meaning there are two jokers and three aces still in play. Keep listening for the next cue to call. Here's the Bangles, CKDM.

0: Good morning. It's 11 o'clock. I'm Darnell Duff with CKDM News Now, sponsored this hour by the Dauphin Super 8. Six people are facing drug charges following a bust in Swan River. RCMP seized about 45 grams of powder cocaine during a search of a property in the 300 block of 7th Avenue South on Friday afternoon. Officers also found nearly $1,600 in cash, drug paraphernalia, and three pellet guns. Arrested were Carlos Lapica, Wayne Cook, Michael Makasoff, Lawrence Severight, Dustin McDuff, and Kaylee Keefe. The six face multiple charges, including drug trafficking and possession for the purpose of trafficking. Emergency department services returned to the existing ER space at the Dauphin Regional Health Center on Monday, September 7th. Teams are working around the clock to get everything ready, from power and ventilation to patient care spaces, so the ER can safely serve Dauphin and surrounding communities, says Premier Wahb Kanu.
1: Shout out also to all the healthcare staff, the nurses, the doctors who have been good sports and are still working hard through this period. We've heard you loud and clear, Dauphin. You need these services close to home. You'll have an emergency department working by Labor Day.
0: While announcing this, Prairie Mountain Health also said the emergency department at the Roblin Health Center will be closed all of this month. Only 44.6% of eligible voters cast a ballot in Dauphin's 2022 municipal election. Turnout was even lower in Neepawa, where just 30.9% voted. CAO Colleen Sensition says that's consistent with previous elections, but the goal is to get turnout above 50%. With the 2026 municipal election approaching, she's hoping for a stronger showing and wonders if some residents only pay attention when an issue hits close to home.
2: Voting accomplishes people that actually want to have a say or want to be included or involved in the process. Because as you probably are aware, being radio, a lot of people like to complain, but like to do it behind a desk, sitting behind a computer. And then when it comes time, you know, to really want to know some information, nobody ever comes to the office. It's just easier to sit at home and complain rather than be part of the solution.
0: Manitobans head to the polls on Wednesday, October 28th. And Leon Kowalski is calling all car enthusiasts, as Napa Auto Parts is proud to sponsor Dauphin's Car Show and Shine, happening on Saturday at the fairgrounds from 11 to 3. Got a classic from the 1920s or a newer ride worth showing off? Bring it. Registration runs from 9:30 to 11. Dauphin's Car Show is back, and you won't want to miss it.
3: There's quite a group of us in town here, but I bet you we've counted, there's probably 15 or 20 guys that never seem to take them out of their garage. Eh? So we're hoping they'll come out. Eh? So
0: the public is also encouraged to check out the rides. There's no admission fee. 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
0: Taking a look at the Fusion Credit Union weather forecast, a mix of sun and cloud today, wind northwest 20 kilometers an hour, high of 23, then a low of 12 tonight, wind northwest 20 kilometers an hour with partly cloudy conditions. A mix of sun and cloud tomorrow, high of 25. The sunshine returns on Thursday and Friday, highs of 26 and 27. Cloudy, good chance of showers on Saturday, a high of 25. Right now, wind off and cloudy, 86% humidity. Wind out of the west, 18, gusting to 30 kilometers an hour. It's 17. Sports is on the way.
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0: Six straight victories First place secured, and the Parkland Mavericks senior men's rugby team are showing no signs of slowing down. Through 10 games, the senior team has scored 345 points, an impressive 34.5 per game, while allowing 228. After opening the season with back-to-back wins, Parkland stumbled against two premier teams, dropping two straight. Since that, perfection. Six straight wins. The Mavericks already clinched first in Division II. During their six-game heater, they've outscored their opponents 219-89. Eight wins, six straight, first place locked up. Explosive offensively, clinical defensively. The Mavericks are rolling, says Jordan Campbell.
8: The guys are shining, and it's definitely ours to lose, but... Combined wins over the last two seasons, we didn't even get to this. So yeah, we're pretty happy and satisfied with how we're playing, and the guys are getting pretty excited for the playoffs.
0: The Parkland Mavericks are making noise and continue to have their eyes on the ultimate goal, winning a championship. The title is still sinking in for Cale Makar, highest paid player in NHL history. With it, of course, comes great expectations for the Colorado Avalanche standout defenseman. Like more gaudy stats and deep Stanley Cup runs, pressure becomes part of the price tag for signing a $163.2 million 8-year extension that kicks in next season. Pressure, the two-time Norris Trophy winner asserted, he welcomes. The 27-year-old Makar took becoming the league's first player to sign for more than $20 million a season in stride. He's already predicting the figure won't stand for long. It could be Edmonton's Connor McDavid or Toronto's Austin Matthews who are eligible for extensions next summer. Down the road, it might be Makar's teammate, Nathan MacKinnon. And Houston's mayor is excited about his city possibly landing an NHL expansion team. John Whitmire said his office is ready to do whatever it takes to land the NHL's 33rd franchise. NHL Commissioner Gary Bettman announced in June that the league and the Friedkin Group would undertake a six-month evaluation process to determine if Houston or Austin would be a more suitable home to a new expansion team. Bettman added that the expansion fee and new arena will cost the Friedkin Group $3.5 billion. Earlier this month, Deputy Commissioner Bill Daly revealed that the goal is for the new franchise to begin play in the 29-2030 season. That's it. That's all from the CKDM Sports Desk.
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3: 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And our number is 204-656-4795.
0: As you heard, two looking for listings. Today, the first, looking for some romaine tomatoes, or something similar if you don't have any. Also looking for some pint sealers. You can call 204-656-4795. Looking at the time here, we're going to take a quick break, then we'll go back to our phone lines.
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0: Hello.
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0: 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Good morning, Bargain Bin.
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0: Your weather forecast brought to you by Gloria Gales. A mix of sun and cloud today. Wind northwest 20 kilometers an hour. High 23, humidex 28. Partly cloudy conditions tonight. Once again, wind northwest 20 kilometers an hour, becoming light this evening. Overnight low 12. Mix of sun and cloud tomorrow. Wind southeast 20 kilometers an hour in the afternoon. High 25, humidex 31. Clear skies tomorrow night, low 12. Sunshine Thursday morning, high 26, with clouds and a chance of showers at night, low 13. More sunshine Friday morning, high 27. Cloudy periods at night with a chance of showers, low 14. Saturday, expect clouds throughout the day as well as a chance of showers. High 25, low 11. It's 16 in Yorkton and Shoal Lake, 17 Brandon, Roblin, the Paw, and Swan River. Also 16 in Wissagaming, 19 Fisher Branch, 19 Portage, and 20 in Winnipeg. Currently in Dauphin, it's cloudy. Wind from the northwest, 17 kilometers an hour, gusting to 30. Humidity is 75%. In Dauphin, it's 19. 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

Morgan Wallen, I Got Better. It's 11:37, still a fairly cloudy one outside. Expecting more clouds throughout today. Keep listening for that next cue to call for Chase the AC radio game. For now, it's Street Heart.

0: Looking at that board for Chase the Ace, the radio game, I have to say, I have no clue where the Ace of Spades is. Here at the station, as you may have heard from the past few rounds, we all kind of been making our guesses to see if we can get it right. So far, none of us have guessed correctly. Now, there is still the chance for most of us here at the studio for round three, because I'm actually the only one out for round three. I thought it was row eight, card five. I think that was like the fourth card picked, and it is the King of Hearts. So I really don't know where it is, but maybe you do. Keep listening for the next cue to call for Chase the Ace, the radio game. And if you want to kind of help out your guesses a little bit, if you want to try and plan out where you would pick ahead of time before you hear the cue to call, check out our homepage on our website. We do have our updated photo posted there of what the board looks like, so you can try and see and map out where you think it is based on what cards are left. Keep listening for that cue to call. You never know where the Ace of Spades may be.
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0: And joining me in studio today for the preview of the noon hour edition of AgriView is Ian Gillingham. How's it going, Ian?
4: It's going pretty good. There's not a lot of sun out today, but honestly, I kind of like this weather a little bit better. You're not absolutely baking every time you go outside. In today's noon hour edition of AgriView coming up, continuing on the MASC announced supports for tariff relief, I got to have a chat with Cam Dahl, the general manager of Manitoba Pork, just about their reactions to it, what they think about all of the tariff supports that have been announced by MASC. So that is coming up in a little bit here during the noon hour edition of AgriView.
0: Well, thanks, Ian, and thanks to the sponsor of this segment,
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0: 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The Dauphin Air Cadets are having their registration night tonight. That's happening at the Henderson School in Dauphin, starting at 6:30, and will be ending around 9 p.m. If you are a youth between the ages of 12 and 19 hoping to sign up, a few things to note. Your guardian must be present for you to attend. Also, you do need to bring a copy of your birth certificate and health cards. Make sure you have those so you're not turning around and then coming back once you've retrieved all your missing items. Also today, the Tangled Threads Quilt Group in Neepawa, they are starting back up again for the season. They are having their first meeting tonight at 7 at the meeting room in the Neepawa Library. This is the first one, so if you would like to attend, make sure that you are there for it. And then looking ahead to tomorrow, the Fertile Country Museum is having their summer market on Main Street. And it's going to be the last one, so make sure you stop by for it if you'd like to. And that's going to be happening again at the Birdtail Country Museum. That will be from 11 to 2.
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3: 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I'm Darnell Duff with the Noon Hour News Now, sponsored by the Dauphin Marketplace Mall. A drug investigation in Swan River has led to 6 arrests and the seizure of cocaine, cash, and pellet guns. RCMP say officers searched a home on 7th Avenue South around 4:15 Friday afternoon, seizing 45 grams of powder cocaine, nearly $1,600 in cash, and various drug paraphernalia. 3 pellet guns were also seized. 6 people, Carla Slapika, Wayne Cook, Michael Makasoff, Lawrence Sevright, Dustin McDuff, and Kaylee Keefe, are facing a number of charges. Those charges include trafficking and possession for the purpose of trafficking. Are you wondering why it's important to vote? Municipal governments make decisions that directly affect daily life, from water and garbage collection to roads, sidewalks, planning, and development. Voting is one of the most important ways to have your say and advocate for community. And sometimes, a single vote can make a difference. If you're considering running for mayor or council in Neepawa, the town is hosting a council election information session tomorrow at 7 o'clock at the Neepawa Municipal Boardroom, 275 Hamilton Street. The session will cover municipal powers, roles and responsibilities, governance versus administration, and election information, says CAO Colleen Sin-Sishin.
4: Why would anybody run? That's a good question. I guess shows interest in the community. They want to help out. They want to do their part. They want to be progressive and move things along.
3: Manitobans head to the polls on Wednesday, October 28th. Meanwhile, starting Monday, September 7th, emergency department services will once again be available at the Dauphin Regional Health Center. Behind the scenes, crews and care teams are putting the finishing touches on the ER, making sure everything is safe, functional, and ready to welcome patients from Dauphin and the surrounding region. Wob Canoe is Manitoba's premier.
5: It's just a huge amount of work of getting electrical, getting the diagnostics, getting the treatment spaces, so that if you show up, God forbid you have an emergency and you need that health care, that you show up and you're going to be able to get your vitals taken by a nurse, you're going to be able to get assessed by a physician, and they're going to be able to do what is needed to take care of you.
3: Prairie Mountain Health also said the emergency department at the Roblin Health Center will be closed all of this month. And Dauphin is revving up for a day of horsepower and head-turning rides. Napa Auto Parts is sponsoring a car show and shine this Saturday at the fairgrounds from 11 to 3, with registration from 9:30 to 11. Leon Kowalski expects vehicles from Yorkton, Brandon, and the surrounding area, with everything from 1920s classics to modern rides welcome. Admission is free, and Kowalski hopes to turn the event into an annual tradition. With a forecast of sun and cloud and a high of 26, it should be a great day to check out the cars.
6: We're hoping for the weather and hoping for a good turnout, and there'll be some like a silent auction and stuff like that too. So
3: food trucks and music will be on site. Dauphin's Car Show and Shine returns for one day only, Saturday from 11 to 3 at the fairgrounds. Weather details are coming up in just a quick jiff.
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3: Taking a look at the Dauphin Clinic Pharmacy weather forecast, a mix of sun and cloud today, wind northwest 20 kilometers an hour, high of 23, partly cloudy tonight, a low of 12. A mix of sun and cloud as well tomorrow with a high of 25. Sun on Thursday, high of 26. More sun on Friday, high of 27. Clouds roll in on Saturday with a chance of showers and a high of 25. Right now in Dauphin, we're looking at 80% humidity. Wind is gusting out of the west-northwest to 27 kilometers an hour. It's 19. The Noon Hour Business Report is next.
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3: The TSX Composite Index is down 399 points to 35,870. S&P 500 Index down 41 and 39 points to 7,644. In New York, the Dow Jones Industrial Average down 203 points to 52,982. NASDAQ Composite down 200 points to 26,170. Crude oil right now is up $2.24 to $88 a barrel. Current copper price $6.60, and our Canadian dollar trading for 71.9 cents US. 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
3: The Parkland Mavericks senior men's rugby team wasted no time in Manitoba's capital. They scored early, often, and were rock solid defensively, cruising to a 56-19 win over the Winnipeg Wasps to improve to 8-2. Ronan Moak stuffed the stat sheet with two tries and four converts, while Julian Lopez added two tries. Colton Miner and Riley Keith also scored. Now, the Mavericks get a weekend off before returning to Winnipeg on September 12th to take on the Wombats. A win would make it seven straight heading into the playoffs. Jordan Campbell is also grateful for the growing support around the team. The Mavericks' Facebook page has now reached 426 followers, and he says that support means everything to the group.
10: Even in Winnipeg this past weekend, we had at least close to 30 fans there, you know, family members, people in the city coming to watch. And for our home games, we've been getting a really good turnout. So it's really, really nice to see. I know it's senior men's, but we got a bunch of athletes out there this year.
3: The Parkland Mavericks are making noise and continue to have their eyes locked on the ultimate prize, winning a championship. The Blue Jays swept the Mariners over the weekend in an important result as the calendar flips to September. With the sweep of the Mariners, the Jays are now within a game and a half of the Cleveland Guardians. For the final AL wildcard spot, the Baltimore Orioles sit between them in the standings, just a game behind Cleveland. The Guardians are playing excellent baseball right now and have won 8 of their past 10. The Jays have won 3 straight, so both teams are ready for this big series. First pitch is set for 5:40. And there was no radio silence from the Yankees yesterday, a day after comments made by Boston Red Sox play-by-play announcer Will Fleming added some fuel to the longtime rivalry. In fact, several Yankees players went out of their way to openly criticize Fleming, calling him unprofessional and questioning why radio voice would suggest a team throw at an opposing player. Fleming first called Yankee second baseman Jazz Chisholm Jr. a Bush League player after he stole a pair of bases in the eighth inning of Sunday's series finale in the Bronx with New York ahead 7-1. He then suggested to color analyst Will Middlebrooks that Red Sox left-hander Giovanni Moran retaliate by beating Yankees catcher Austin Wells, who was batting at the time. That's it. That's all from the CKDM Sports Desk.
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12: Good afternoon and welcome to the Noon Hour edition of Ag Review. I'm your host, Ian Gillingham. In today's feature segment, we'll have a chat with Cam Dahl, General Manager of Manitoba Pork, about some of the recently announced supports from the Manitoba Agricultural Services Corporation to give some ways to help producers impacted by tariffs. Of course, we'll also have our five-day weather forecast, but first our Ag Calendar brought to you by Aspen Insurance in Dauphin. Some upcoming farmers markets include the weekly farmers market at the Swan Valley Historical Museum each Thursday from 4 to 6:30. This market continues every Thursday until October 1st. Lakeshore Regional Wellness in Ashern is hosting a Friday farmers market from 11 to 6 each Friday afternoon until September 4th. And the Dauphin Farmers Market, held each Friday from 4 to 6:30 across from the Dauphin Active Living Center. For more details and to book a spot, call 204-548-2244. Farmers Market aside, Ashern will once again host their rodeo weekend from Friday, September 4th to Sunday, September 6th. Get more details and a schedule at Ashern Rodeo on Facebook. The Rossburn Rodeo and Harvest Festival, held Friday, September 4th to Sunday, September 6th. Get a full schedule and event details at Rossburn Ag Society on Facebook. Pine River is hosting their village-wide yard and garage sales on Saturday, September 5th from 10 to 3. Participating residents will have their yards marked with signs and balloons. Shop the Farmers Market and Craft Sale in Ashern on Saturday, September 5th, starting at 10 a.m. This is to coincide with the annual rodeo weekend. There will be a non-restricted firearm safety course being offered in Dauphin on Saturday, September 5th from 8 to 5. You must be at least 12 years old to participate. Get more info and register online at parklandfirearmsafety.com. Lakeshore Regional Wellness in Ashern is hosting a hunter safety course on Saturday, September 5th from 9 to 5. You can register to participate by calling 204-302-0105. Roblin Recreation and the Roblin Chamber of Commerce are hosting the 4th Annual Fall Festival on Saturday, September 12th from 8 to 4. 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Brandon is hosting the Wheat City Fall Festival at the Keystone Center grounds from September 18th to 20th. $5 entry per person. Partial proceeds go to Westman Dreams for Kids. This event will feature local vendors, live entertainment, tasty food, and select shows midway. 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The Parkland Chamber of Commerce is hosting their rescheduled Dauphin Street Fair and Dance on Friday, September 18th. You can join your family and friends at CN Park and along 1st Avenue Northwest for a full day of vendors, food, family fun, entertainment, and community celebration, followed by the street dance that evening, Bouncy Castle and Kids Zone, and much more. That's it for today's Ag Calendar, our feature segment coming up after this.
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15: Here's a question bound to spark a lively discussion. At what age does one become a senior citizen? We'll discuss on the Old Farmer's Almanac Radio Report. With more practical tips and useful advice, this is the Old Farmer's Almanac Radio Report for Tuesday, September 1st, the 244th day of the year. Boxing champ Rocky Marciano was born on this day, and the wreckage of the Titanic was found in the North Atlantic on this day in 1985. At what age does one become a senior citizen? As life expectancies increase, there is discussion about rethinking the traditional threshold of 65. Even as many retailers, restaurants, and insurance companies offer senior discounts beginning at 55, surveys of baby boomers have found that many approaching 65 feel that old age begins around 75 or older. It's a good time to remember some wisdom attributed to the American financier Bernard Baruch. Old age, he said, is always 15 years older than I am. That's the Old Farmer's Almanac Radio Report. Learn more about everything at almanac.com.
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12: Welcome back to the program. It's time for today's feature segment brought to you by Dauphin Plain Seed Limited. Today I'm joined by Cam Dahl, the General Manager of Manitoba Pork. How's your day going today, Cam?
19: It's pretty good. We've got another beautiful day in Manitoba, so we have to enjoy these while we can.
12: Yes, sir. I'm not too sure where you're located at, but here we've got a couple of clouds, so it could be nicer. So we did get an email earlier this morning from the Manitoba Pork about your guys' reactions to a lot of the recently announced tariff relief supports that the provincial government is providing. What was your initial response to those supports being announced, and what was your initial response to just the tariffs in general from the United States? Because a lot of them are pretty heavily impacting Manitoba's pork sector.
19: Yeah, so first off, to the response from the government in Manitoba, we're very pleased with the response. Some of these measures that were announced, such as enhancements to loan guarantees programs, enhancements to funding for ongoing operations, these are things that we've been working on together with the province for some time, and it really will help us to increase the amount of value-added processing in places like Neepawa and Brandon and Winkler, as well as to increase the number of pigs that are finished here in Manitoba, which, of course, is going to support jobs in our rural communities, support jobs in our urban centers, and will help us diversify our markets. So these are things that we really have been working on and looking for from the government of Manitoba. So from our perspective, they're on the right track.
12: And just to speak on how hard the government here in Manitoba is going on this, it's not small increases to a lot of these programs. Like, I have their news release pulled up in front of me here, just one of them, increasing the loan amount under MASC's Diversification Loan Guarantee Program up to $5 million from $1.5 million. And all of these changes here, they're not small changes. So from Manitoba Pork, what do you guys think this shows from the government when it comes to how much they actually care about Manitoba's agriculture sector?
19: Well, I think it demonstrates a strong commitment. And just on that diversification program from MASC is, if you look at building a new finishing barn, it's going to cost about $15 million. So this increase in the loan guarantee program will allow producers to access loan guarantees for about a third of that a cost of building that that facility or building that infrastructure. And what we're hoping that that's going to do is, again, increase the number of pigs that are finished here in Manitoba. That's going to increase the number of pigs that are processed here in Manitoba. That will generate jobs. contribute to the stability of our rural communities. So, again, these are things that we have been working on with the government of Manitoba, and it does show a commitment to increasing jobs to rural Manitoba and to looking for that trade diversification.
12: Once again, speaking with Cam Dahl, General Manager of Manitoba Pork. So it's pretty safe to say that

0: How do you expect the other announced changes to affect Manitoba's farmers too?
1: Well, you know, one of the biggest impacts that we're seeing from the uncertainty with our largest trading partner, the United States, is that reluctance or inability to invest in the future growth of the industry. And that just comes from not knowing what your markets are going to look like 6 months or a year from now. And what the announcements are doing and this suite of programs are doing is helping to reduce the risk that's associated with uncertainty. So I'm hoping that the result of that is going to be, increased investment and increased growth in the sector in Manitoba. That is really what that package of programming is designed to do.
0: And speaking on, I guess, our trade partners in the United States a little bit, a lot of them don't really have the same mindset as governments in the States on trying to get rid of a lot of the free trade that we have with them. For example, last week I was able to chat with Ron Castition, our agriculture minister, and he was mentioning that a sizable trading partner of ours is the Iowa Pork Council. Like, every year they get more than 2 million young pigs for finishing down there. So from the Manitoba pork side of things, how important has those types of trade relationships with states and companies in the states been to Manitoba?
1: They're very important, and it's not just the pork sector, and it's not just Iowa. Agriculture in general in the United States and Mexico and Canada really does recognize the benefits that have come because of trade liberalization and the integration of our agriculture and food markets. So that is really well understood by agriculture producers and agriculture processors in the United States. And they have been vocal in calling for that continued free flow of both commodities like pigs as well as processed products like pork. And that is positive. And yes, we do work on maintaining our relationships with some of the key markets for us, like Iowa and Minnesota, and ensuring that there's ongoing dialogue. And that we have allies in the United States, and sometimes they need our support, and sometimes we need their support. And that relationship is strong and it's positive.
0: Thanks very much for the chat today, Cam, and thanks for letting our listeners know how important all of these trading relationships are. Just before I let you go, from Manitoba Pork, best case scenario at the end of all of this trade war, what do you guys hope comes out of everything?
1: I our target is that continued open trade in food and agriculture products, and that benefits farmers on both sides of the border. Importantly, right now, when cost of living is top of mind with people, it benefits consumers on both sides of the border as well.
0: Once again, that was Cam Dahl, General Manager of Manitoba Pork. That's it for today's feature segment. We'll still have our 5-day weather forecast coming up after this.
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4: Welcome back to the program. It's time for today's five-day weather forecast brought to you by Right Side Equipment. The rest of today looks like a mix of sun and cloud with 20-kilometer-per-hour winds, high 23 degrees with a humidex of 28. Tonight looks partly cloudy with the 20-kilometer-per-hour winds becoming light in the evening and a low of 12. Tomorrow, still a mix of sun and clouds with the 20-kilometer-per-hour winds returning in the afternoon, high 25, humidex 31. Tomorrow night, things clear up with a low of 12. Thursday, sunny, high 26, Friday, sunny, high 27, and Saturday, cloudy with a 60% chance of showers, high 25. That's it for today's noon hour edition of AgriView. Later on, we'll have our 2:45 commodity prices update here on 7:30 CKDM.
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7: And that wraps things up for today's noon hour edition of AgriView. Jumping right back into the music, it's CCR, Run Through the Jungle.

And good afternoon, I'm Mara. Thanks for joining me. Lots going on this weekend. Lots going on in the near future as school starts up again. Harvest ongoing, and the Dauphin Kings, their season starting soon. We'll hear more about them. We'll go over that more in just a few minutes. It's Kenny Chesney, CKDM.

0: Kenny Chesney, 12:33. And if we fast forward to Thursday at the Roblin Drop-In Center, there's going to be some line dancing there. It's going to be happening every Thursday, starting this Thursday. So if you would like to do some regularly scheduled line dancing, whether you are an expert, whether you would like to learn how to line dance, there's going to be a lot happening starting this Thursday, going forwards to Thursdays in the future at the Roblin Drop-In Center. So if you want to stop by, that's Thursday at 1:15.
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0: 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Play some country.
1: Burton Songs, Brett Kissel and Dirk Spenley. It's 12:37. And as a reminder, this week is Waste and Recycling Pickup Week for Dauphin. If you live in the day two pickup zone, your day is tomorrow. So I'd recommend putting out the garbage and recycling later tonight rather than trying to wake up in the morning. Day three, Thursday. Day four, Friday. For now, here's Chris Young, CKVM.

0: Men Without Hats, 12:43. The Dauphin King season going to be starting up again soon. First game, Friday, September 18th. That game is an away game in Selkirk. And the first home game, Credit Union Play, 7 p.m. That is just the next day, Saturday, September 19th. So we're getting closer just a little bit every single day. We're already in September now. Pretty soon the Kings are going to be back playing on the ice on a regular basis. And if you want to catch any of their games, as a reminder, here at CKDM, we are a proud partner of the Dauphin Kings. So if you cannot make a game in person, but you still want to be a part of the game, Darnell Duff, he's going to be there giving you the play-by-play. So if you tune in to CKDM, we will be broadcasting those games, and then you can still be a part of the game, even if you can't actually be at that game that night. To look at the full broadcast schedule, check out our website and click under our sports page.
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Dallas Smith, tipping point, it's 12:55. And as a reminder, that 4 p.m. today, that is when Canada's National Ukrainian Festival is doing their 50-50 draw. Ticket sales are closed. So if you are in the draw, make sure to go to their Facebook page and catch the draw itself. That's happening at 4 p.m. Good luck. Here's Blake Shelton. Happy Anywhere.

that's when you walked in. It's 12:57. News now to 1 o'clock on the way. You're going to hear about the Show and Shine car show happening in Dauphin. Ian Gillingham will have the details for you momentarily. Ending off the hour, it's Owen Riegling.

0: Good afternoon. I'm Ian Gillingham with 7:30 CKDM News Now to 1 o'clock, brought to you by McCreary Supply. With the ongoing trade war with the United States impacting nearly every corner of Manitoba's agricultural sector, the Manitoba Agricultural Services Corporation announced a long list of supports to give farmers some relief. Cam Dahl, General Manager of Manitoba Pork, said the company greatly supports those reliefs and hopes they'll promote agricultural investment within the province.
1: You know, if you look at building a new finishing barn, it's going to cost about $15 million. So this increase in the loan guarantee program will allow producers to access loan guarantees for about a third of that cost of building that facility or building that infrastructure.
0: Two of the most notable changes that Dahl and Manitoba Pork support are an increase to the loan amount under the Diversification Loan Guarantee Program up to $5 million from $1.5 million, and increasing the guaranteed portion of loans from both that program and the Operating Credit Guarantee Program to 33.33%, up from 25%. Dahl said those measures will help give Manitoba's farmers a bit more certainty.
1: One of the biggest impacts that we're seeing from the uncertainty with our largest trading partner, the United States, is that reluctance or inability to invest in the future growth of the industry. And that just comes from not knowing what your markets are going to look like 6 months or a year from now.
0: There are several other notable changes from the MASC to help give Manitoba's farmers some support. More details can be found in the story on our website. A drug investigation in Swan River has led to 6 arrests and the seizure of cocaine, cash, and pellet guns. RCMP say officers searched a home on 7th Avenue South around 4:15 Friday afternoon, seizing 45 grams of powder cocaine, nearly $1,600 in cash, and various drug paraphernalia. 3 pellet guns were also seized. 6 people are facing a number of charges. Those charges include trafficking and possession for the purpose of trafficking. Dauphin is revving up for a day of horsepower and head-turning rides. Napa Auto Parts is sponsoring a car show and shine this Saturday at the fairgrounds from 11 to 3 with registration from 9:30 to 11. Leon Kowalski expects vehicles from Yorkton, Brandon, and the surrounding area with everything from 1920s classics to modern rides welcome. Admission is free, and Kowalski hopes to turn the event into an annual tradition. With a forecast of sun and cloud and a high of 26, it should be a great day to check out the cars.
2: We're hoping for the weather and hoping for a good turnout, and there'll be some a silent auction and stuff like that too. So
0: food trucks and music will be on site. Dauphin's Car Show and Shine returns for one day only on Saturday from 11 to 3 at the fairgrounds. In the forecast, a mix of sun and cloud expected for most of today with 20 km/h winds as well. High today 23 degrees with a humidex of 28. Tonight looks partly cloudy, with the 20 km/h winds becoming light in the evening and a low of 12. Tomorrow, a mix of sun and cloud expected, 20 km/h winds in the afternoon. Tomorrow's high, 25 degrees with a humidex of 31, and things look to clear up tomorrow night with a low of 12. Thursday, sunny, high 26. Friday, sunny, high 27. And Saturday, some clouds with a 60% chance of showers and a high of 25. Right now in Dauphin, it's cloudy. The humidity is 74%, wind is from the northwest at 15 km/h, and it's 19 degrees. In sports, they're on cruise control. Here's Darnell Duff highlighting today's team of the day.
3: 6 straight victories, first place secured, and the Parkland Mavericks senior men's rugby team are showing no signs of slowing down. Through 10 games, the senior team has scored 345 points, an impressive 34.5 per game, while allowing 228. After opening the season with back-to-back wins, Parkland stumbled against 2 premier teams, dropping 2 straight. Since that, perfection. 6 straight wins. The Mavericks already clinched first in Division 2. During their 6-game heater, they've outscored their opponents 219-89. 8 wins, 6 straight, first place locked up. Explosive offensively, clinical defensively. The Mavericks are rolling, says Jordan Campbell.
4: The guys are shining, and it's definitely ours to lose, but combined wins over the last 2 seasons, we didn't even get to this. So yeah, we're pretty happy and satisfied with how we're playing, and the guys are getting pretty excited for the playoffs.
3: The Parkland Mavericks are making noise and continue to have their eyes on the ultimate goal, winning a championship.
0: The Montreal Alouettes signed general manager Danny Machocha and head coach Jason Moss to 2-year contract extensions. Machocha is now under contract with the Alouettes through the 2031 season, and Moss's deal takes him through the 2030 campaign. Machocha returned as the Alouettes GM in January 2020. He hired Moss as head coach in December 2022. The Alouettes currently have the CFL's best record at 9-2. Montreal has a 42-22-1 regular season record with Machocha and Moss at the helm. The Blue Jays swept the Seattle Mariners over the weekend in an important result as the calendar flips to September. With the sweep over the Mariners, the Jays are now within a game and a half of the Cleveland Guardians for the final AL wildcard spot. The Baltimore Orioles sit between them in the standings, just one game behind Cleveland. The Guardians are playing excellent baseball right now and have won 8 of their last 10 games. The Jays have won 3 straight, so both teams are ready for this big series. The Guardians will have the advantage in the game on Tuesday with their ace Gavin Williams on the mound versus the Blue Jays righty Spencer Miles. First pitch is 5:40. That's news, weather, and sports for this hour. For local news anytime, go to 730ckdm.com.
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That's the King Bees starting off the hour. It's 109. I'm Mara. Thanks for joining me. I'll be hanging out with you for just an hour longer until 2 o'clock, and then LJ will hop in studio and take over. Still a fairly cloudy one out there today. Remember that this is Waste and Recycling Pickup Week here in Dauphin, so make sure to get your bins out on time. Storage Canyon, Slow Dance, CKPM.

0: The Watson Art Center 2026-2027 Concert Series going to have their first show in September. That first one, if you haven't already heard, is the I Heart Zep Band. And they are a Led Zeppelin and Heart cover band. They originate in Winnipeg, and they're going to be coming to Doff and performing at the Watson Art Center Saturday, September 26th. That is the first show of the 2026-2027 concert series. Now, with the concert series, as you'd imagine, when you get a bundle of shows all together, it is cheaper when you break it down if you're planning on going to all of them. And then you get the series pass, you get the weekend pass, than it is to break down each individual show. Where I'm going with this is that if you go to the Saturday, September 26th show, if you would like to go to that one and you'd like to go to all of them, it would be cheaper for you to get the series pass for $190 than to get each show individually. So you have about a few weeks now left if you'd like to decide whether or not you're getting the concert series pass, if you haven't already, because the more shows that go on, the less you'll be saving for getting that series pass. I do remember, I think it was last year, I think the highlight, granted, I wasn't here for all of them, but I do remember hearing the buzz about the ABBA, ABBA Revisited? I forget their exact name, but they were the ABBA cover band. And I remember seeing the photos after and going, man, I wish I went, because that show sold out. So they do always have a few great ones every year. And if you'd like to see the full list of which performers and their lineup for this year for the Watson Art Center Concert Series, check out our ticket window on our website. We will have that full lineup available for you there. And that's also where you can go and get your tickets for potentially the I Heart Zep show if you'd like to go.
1: 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Don't shift into drive just yet. We have to do our...
2: Click check.
1: I'm clicked in.
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0: gonna not.
1: The rec law's not gonna not. It's 1:24. And we need to discuss the cricket situation. Is this quite common? Is this normal around this time of year? We were warned about the crickets, or at least I was, that sometimes they can get a little loud in the studio, but they have since migrated over from the kind of the far end of the studio, and they're slowly making their way over here, and I'm starting to hear them more, and they are loud. So at what point are the crickets going to stop? Genuine question. It's 1:25. Here's a Tragically Hip.

0: Speedway.
1: That is, of course, the Tragically Hip. And looking ahead this week to Friday, if you'd like to start planning out more plans towards the end of the week, I do see here that the Rossburn Rodeo and Harvest Festival is back returning to the Rossburn Ag Grounds. There's a lot going on with it. What I'd probably be most excited for, there's going to be some chuck and chariot racing happening, as well as some other entertainment. There's also going to be some kids game and activities as well. So if you want to make it fun for the full whole family, you can do that as well. If you have some young kids, I'm sure there's going to be some kids games and activities that they would enjoy once you're there. Now, looking at pricing, admission for adults, that is $20 a day. And then ages 6 to 17 is 10. And if you're bringing anyone ages 5 or younger, they get in for $5. If you want more details on the event, just check out our community calendar.
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1: 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A mix of sun and cloud today. Wind from the northwest, 20 kilometers an hour, high 23, humidex 28. Partly cloudy conditions tonight, overnight low 12. Mix of sun and cloud, wind from the southeast, 20 kilometers an hour tomorrow morning. High 25, humidex 31, with clear skies tomorrow night and a low of 12. Thursday sunshine in the morning, high 26. Clouds with a chance of showers at night and a low of 13. Friday, more sunshine in the morning, high 27, with cloudy periods and a chance of showers at night, overnight low 14. Saturday, expect cloudy periods throughout the day, as well as a chance of showers, high 25, low 11. It's 17 in Wissagaming, 18 in the Paw and Shoal Lake, 19 in Portage, as well as Roblin, Yorkton, and Swan River, 20 Winnipeg and McCreary, and 22 in Fisher Branch. Currently in Dauphin, it's cloudy. Wind from the northwest, 9 kilometers an hour. Humidity is 74%. In Dauphin, it's 19.
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Adam Gregory, Crazy Days. It's 1:40. And looking outside, it is still a cloudy one out there. Looking at a few more clouds in the weather forecast over the next couple days. Right now in Dauphin, it's 19. Here's Lone Star.

0: Winnipeg Blue Bomber fans, how excited were you when they beat Montreal on Friday? Final score, Winnipeg 44 to Montreal's 28. Big win for them, and hopefully they're going to take that momentum and carry it over to Sunday when they play their next game against Saskatchewan, that game at 6. And if you want to listen to that game, you can listen to that game from wherever you are just by tuning in to CKDM. We are a member of the Winnipeg Blue Bomber Radio Network, and we will be broadcasting that game. So if you want to catch it, tune in at 6 on Sunday. And our broadcast brought to you by several sponsors, including Steiner Plumbing and Heating in Dauphin, Sunrise Credit Union, Parkview Auto Glass, Roblin Ford, Anishinaabe AK Petro-Canada Service Station, Parkland Sunrooms, Denray Tire, Sammy's Farm Supply in Dauphin, and Parkland Source for Sports.
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earlier this morning, Alec Woolston played Chase the Ace, the radio game, and the card row one, card one, the six of spades was found. That leaves three aces and two jokers left on the board. Keep listening for your next cue to call. It's Jason Aldean, CKDM.

Jason Aldean, 157. News now to 2 o'clock. Be on the way in just a few minutes. After that, LJ will hop in studio and take over. Ending off the hour, it's Tim Hicks going somewhere.

0: Good afternoon. I'm Ian Gillingham with 7:30 CKDM News Now to 2 o'clock. Emergency department services will return to the existing ER space at Dauphin Regional Health Center on Monday, September 7th. Teams are working around the clock to get everything ready, from power and ventilation to patient care spaces, so the ER can safely serve Dauphin and surrounding communities, says Premier Wapakoneu.
1: Shout out also to all the healthcare staff, the nurses, the doctors who have been good sports and are still working hard through this period. We've heard you loud and clear, Dauphin. You need these services close to home. You'll have an emergency department working by Labor Day.
0: Prairie Mountain Health also said the emergency department at the Roblin Health Center will be closed all of this month. After the United States slapped a 50% tariff on certain Canadian imports, the Toba Agricultural Services Corporation announced a long list of supports. Cam Dahl, general manager of Manitoba Pork, said the company is in support of those reliefs, saying it'll help give Manitoba's agriculture more independence and will greatly promote agricultural investment within the province.
2: We're very pleased with the response. Some of these measures that were announced, such as enhancements to loan guarantees programs, enhancements to funding for ongoing operations, these are things that we've been working on together with the province for some time.
0: Though he said the changes are very welcome, Dahl still wants Manitoba Pork's great trading relationships with American states and companies to continue. The Canada-United States-Mexico agreement has shown that trade diversification when it comes to agriculture can lead to a lot of benefits, not just when it comes to price.
2: Agriculture in general in the United States and Mexico and Canada really does recognize the benefits that have come because of trade liberalization and the integration of our agriculture and food markets.
0: Other announcements from the Manitoba Agricultural Services Corporation include increasing the operating credit guarantee program to $3 million for individuals, corporations, and partnerships, and expanding eligibility for the Diversification Loan Guarantee Program to include oilseed and grain operations. Leon Kowalski is calling all car enthusiasts. Napa Auto Parts is proud to sponsor Dauphin's Car Show and Shine, happening on Saturday at the fairgrounds from 11 to 3. Got a classic from the 1920s or a newer ride worth showing off? Bring it! Registration runs from 9:30 to 11. Dauphin's Car Show is back, and you won't want to miss it.
3: There is quite a group of us in town here, but I bet you we've counted, there's probably 15 or 20 guys that never seem to take them out of their garage, eh? So we're hoping they'll come out, eh? So
0: the public is also encouraged to check out the rides. There is no admission fee. In the forecast, a mix of sun and clouds expected for today with 20 km/h winds. Today's high, 23 degrees with a humidex of 28. Tonight looks partly cloudy with the 20 km/h winds becoming light in the evening and a low of 12. Tomorrow looks like a mix of sun and clouds, with 20 km/h winds in the afternoon, high 25, humidex 31, and tomorrow night clear with a low of 12. Thursday sunny, high 26, Friday sunny, high 27, and Saturday cloudy with a 60% chance of showers and a high of 25. Right now in Dauphin it's cloudy. The humidity is 74%, wind is from the northwest at 9 km/h, and it's 19 degrees. In sports, they're surging. Darnell Duff highlights today's sports team of the day.
4: The Parkland Mavericks senior men's rugby team wasted no time in Manitoba's capital. They scored early, often, and were rock solid defensively, cruising to a 56-19 win over the Winnipeg Wasps to improve to 8-2. Ronan Moak stuffed the stat sheet with 2 tries and 4 converts, while Julian Lopez added 2 tries. Colton Miner and Riley Keith also scored. Now, the Mavericks get a weekend off before returning to Winnipeg on September 12th to take on the Wombats. A win would make it 7 straight heading into the playoffs. Jordan Campbell is also grateful for the growing support around the team. The Mavericks' Facebook page has now reached 426 followers, and he says that support means everything to the group.
5: Even in Winnipeg this past weekend, we had at least close to 30 fans there.

0: you know, family members, people in the city coming to watch. And for our home games, we've been getting a really good turnout. So it's really, really nice to see. I know it's senior men's, but we got a bunch of athletes out there this year.
1: The Parkland Mavericks are making noise and continue to have their eyes locked on the ultimate prize, winning a championship.
2: The Montreal Alouettes signed general manager Danny Machocha and head coach Jason Moss to two-year contract extensions. Machocha is now under contract with the Alouettes through the 2031 season, and Moss's deal takes him through 2030. Machocha returned as the Alouettes GM in January of 2020, and he hired Moss as a head coach in December of 2022. The Alouettes currently have the CFL's best record at 9-2. Montreal has a 42-22-1 regular season record with Machocha and Moss at the helm. The Blue Jays swept the Seattle Mariners over the weekend in an important result as the calendar flips to September. With the sweep over the Mariners, the Jays are now within a game and a half of the Cleveland Guardians for the final AL wildcard spot. The Baltimore Orioles sit between them in the standings, just one game behind Cleveland. The Guardians are playing excellent baseball right now and have won 8 of their last 10. The Jays have won 3 straight, so both teams are ready for this big series. The Guardians will have the advantage in tonight's game with their ace Gavin Williams on the mound against the Jays' righty Spencer Miles. First pitch is 5:40. That's news, weather, and sports for this hour. For local news anytime, go to 730ckdm.com.

Good afternoon. It's 11 past 2. I'm LJ, and joining you till 6 today, this hour, I want to talk to you about the Dauphin Kings Par 3 tournament. It's happening on the 12th. We are less than 2 weeks away. As well, I also want to talk to you all about the Watson Arts Center's concert series for this year. We'll get you the details on that coming up soon. But first, Gore Bamford kicking off the hour here on CKDM.

0: 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We've already played once today. We're going to play one more time, so make sure you are paying attention, listening for your cue to call. 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

In case you missed it this morning, Alec had a chat with Christian Lachlan about the Dauphin Kings and about the Par 3 golf tournament happening on the 12th. 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The Kings are all over the place this week. The Par 3 tournament, their broadcast schedule is out, and they're playing their exhibition games this week. Here's Jerry Cereda.

0: 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We've got weather on the way next.
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0: And taking a look at the weather forecast today, brought to you by the Winnipeg Osis Meat Market. Today, there's a mix of sun and cloud. Wind is coming from the northwest at 20 kilometers an hour with a high of 23 degrees. Partly cloudy into the night. Wind from the northwest at 20 kilometers an hour becoming light in the evening and a low of 12. A mix of sun and cloud on Wednesday. Wind coming from the southeast at 20 kilometers an hour in the afternoon with a high of 25 and a humidex reaching 31. Clear into the night and a low of 12. Sunny on Thursday, a high of 26 with cloudy periods and 60% chance of showers at night and a low of 13. Sunny on Friday, a high of 27, cloudy periods at night with 40% chance of showers and a low of 14. And on Saturday, cloudy with 60% chance of showers, turning into 30% chance of showers at night, a high of 25 and a low of 11. Right now across the Parkland, it's 18 degrees in Wissagaming. It's 19 in Shoal Lake, as well as McCreary and the Paw. It's 20 in Winnipeg and Swan River. And it's 21 degrees in Brandon, as well as Portage, Fisher Branch, Roblin, and Yorkton. Right now in Dauphin, it's cloudy. The humidity is 69%. The wind is from the west to northwest at 13 kilometers an hour, and it's 20 degrees.
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The Kings are at Credit Union Place this Friday, taking on Weiwei. What better way is there to get into the fall and winter spirit than putting on your winter coat and going to a hockey game? I can't think of one. Game time is 7. And here's Katie St. Germain.

0: That's one and only Jimi Hendrix on CKDM. We've got AgriView on the way in just a second.
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1: Cattle producers, Miles Mason here from the St. Rose Auction Mart, inviting you to join us for our first butcher and yearling feeder sale coming up this Thursday, September 3rd. 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For consignments or current market information, call me at 447-7054 or the office at 447-2266.
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3: Commodity prices are a presentation of Right Side Equipment. November canola up 28.70 at 841.90. December spring wheat up 0.1375 at 7.7675. And December winter wheat up 7.25 at 845.25. On the Chicago Board of Trade, December oats up 8.5 at 381.5. December wheat is up 8.5 at 782.5. December corn up 8.25 at 546 even. November soybeans up 29.75 at 1,317.75. December soybean meal up 7.3 at 352.6. And December soybean oil up 151 at 72.63. On the Mercantile Exchange, October live cattle down 0.6 at 212.075. October feeder cattle down 1.625 at 315.4, and October lean hogs down 0.025 at 83.65. For a more comprehensive look at agriculture in the parkland, tune in to the noon hour edition of Ag Review, weekdays on 730 CKDM.
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It's 2:53. That's Neil Diamond bringing us close to the top of the hour. Here at CKDM, Manitoba Pork chatted with us all about MASC. We're going to hear more about that from Ian Gillingham at the top of the hour with news now. So make sure you stay tuned for that. In the meantime, here's High Valley, Whatever It Takes.

0: Good afternoon. I'm Ian Gillingham with 7:30 CKDM News Now to 3 o'clock, brought to you by AOK Furnace and Duct Cleaning. With the ongoing trade war with the United States impacting nearly every corner of Manitoba's ag sector, the Manitoba Agricultural Services Corporation announced a long list of supports to give farmers some relief. Cam Dahl, General Manager of Manitoba Pork, said the company greatly supports those reliefs and hopes they'll promote agricultural investment within the province.
1: You know, if you look at building a new finishing barn, it's going to cost about $15 million. So this increase in the loan guarantee program will allow producers to access loan guarantees for about a third of that cost of building that facility or building that infrastructure.
0: Two of the most notable changes that Dahl and Manitoba Pork support are an increase to the loan amount under the Diversification Loan Guarantee Program, up to $5 million from $1.5 million, and increasing the guaranteed portion of loans from both that program and the Operating Credit Guarantee Program to 33.33%, up from 25%. Dahl said those measures will help give Manitoba's farmers a bit more certainty.
1: One of the biggest impacts that we're seeing from the uncertainty with our largest trading partner, the United States, is that reluctance or inability to invest in the future growth of the industry. And that just comes from not knowing what your markets are going to look like 6 months or a year from now.
0: There are several other notable changes from the MASC to help give Manitoba's farmers some support. More details can be found in the story on our website. Starting Monday, September 7th, emergency department services will once again be available at the Dauphin Regional Health Center. Behind the scenes, crews and care teams are putting the finishing touches on the ER, making sure everything is safe, functional, and ready to welcome patients from Dauphin and the surrounding region. Wob Canoe is Manitoba's premier.
2: It's just a huge amount of work of getting electrical, getting the diagnostics, getting the treatment spaces so that if you show up, God forbid you have an emergency and you need that health care, that you show up and you're going to be able to get your vitals taken by a nurse, you're going to be able to get assessed by a physician, and they're going to be able to do what is needed to take care of you.
0: Prairie Mountain Health also said the emergency department at the Broblin Health Center will be closed all of this month. Are you wondering why it's important to vote? Municipal governments make decisions that directly affect daily life, from water and garbage collection to roads, sidewalks, planning, and development. Voting is one of the most important ways to have your say and advocate for your community, and sometimes a single vote can make the difference. If you're considering running for mayor or council in Neepawa, the town is hosting a council election information session tomorrow at 7 at the Neepawa Municipal Boardroom, 275 Hamilton Street. The session will cover municipal powers, roles and responsibilities, governance versus administration, and election information, says CAO Colleen Sincition.
3: Why would anybody run? That's a good question. I guess shows interest in the community. They want to help out. They want to do their part. They want to be progressive and move things along.
0: Manitobans will go to the polls on Wednesday, October 28th. In the forecast, a mix of sun and cloud for today expected with 20 km/h winds, high 23 degrees with a humidex of 28. Tonight looks partly cloudy with 20 km/h winds becoming light in the evening and a low of 12. Tomorrow looks like a mix of sun and cloud with 20 km/h winds in the afternoon, high 25 and a humidex of 31. And tomorrow night looks clear with a low of 12. Thursday sunny, high 26. Friday sunny, high 27. And Saturday, some clouds with a 60% chance of showers and a high of 25. Right now in Dauphin, it's cloudy. The humidity is 69%. Wind is from the west-northwest at 13 km/h, and it's 20 degrees, feels like 24. In sports, they're on cruise control. Here's Darnell Duff highlighting today's team of the day.
4: Six straight victories, first place secured, and the Parkland Mavericks senior men's rugby team are showing no signs of slowing down. Through 10 games, the senior team has scored 345 points, an impressive 34.5 per game, while allowing 228. After opening the season with back-to-back wins, Parkland stumbled against two premier teams, dropping two straight. Since that, perfection. Six straight wins. The Mavericks already clinched first in Division 2. During their six-game heater, they've outscored their opponents 219-89. Eight wins, six straight, first place locked up. Explosive offensively, clinical defensively. The Mavericks are rolling, says Jordan Campbell.
5: The guys are shining, and it's definitely ours to lose, but combined wins over the last two seasons, we didn't even get to this. So yeah, we're pretty happy and satisfied with how we're playing, and the guys are getting pretty excited for the playoffs.
4: The Parkland Mavericks are making noise and continue to have their eyes on the ultimate goal, winning a championship.
0: Colorado Avalanche defenseman Cale Makar made NHL history last week when he signed a whopping 8-year, $163.2 million contract extension that will likely keep the Blue Liner in the Mile High City for the rest of his career. With that precedent set, all eyes turned to the Minnesota Wild, whose quest to keep their own game-breaking dynamic defenseman for the long haul has not yet yielded the same results. Quinn Hughes, entering his final year under contract, became eligible to sign a contract with the Wild on July 1st, but with less than a month before the regular season begins, he has yet to put pen to paper on an extension. General manager Bill Guerin is asserting that he's in constant contact with the 2024 Norris Trophy winner, but stops short of predicting how the saga will end. You can add injury to an already insulting preseason for J.J. McCarthy. The Minnesota Vikings quarterback, who lost the starter's role to Kyler Murray, will miss multiple weeks with an ankle sprain. McCarthy first sustained the injury in week 2 of the preseason against the Baltimore Ravens, before missing Minnesota's finale against the Denver Broncos on Friday. McCarthy, the 10th overall pick in the 2024 draft, completed 5 of 10 passes for 81 yards before being pulled against the Ravens. After missing his rookie season with a torn meniscus in his right knee, the 23-year-old finally debuted for Minnesota last season, but struggled over 10 games, tossing 12 interceptions to 11 touchdowns. That's news, weather, and sports for this hour. For local news anytime, go to 730ckdm.com.
6: 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Yay!

afternoon. I'm LJ. It's 3:09. A bit cloudy outside right now, but this hour, what I want to tell you all about is the Watson Art Center's concert series. They have 5 shows ready for you this year, and I'm going to get you the details on them coming up very shortly, so stay tuned.

0: We've still got one more game of Chase the Ace to play at some point today. So make sure you're paying attention, listening for your cue to call. But before that, check out our website, the homepage of 730ckdm.com. You can see the board, which I have right behind me right now. And you get to see which cards have been pulled. Keep up with that, of course. But more importantly, you can see which cards are still available. And you can start getting an idea of what card you would pick if you get through. So again, we're going to play one more time at some point today. So make sure you're tuned in, you're listening. And of course, thank you to our premium game time sponsor, Fusion Credit Union.
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Winter has always been my least favorite time of year, but hockey always makes up for that. And the Dauphin Kings are at the forefront of my mind as the season starts this month. 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

0: 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Just want to remind you to watch out for Rotarians among the parkland. We've got weather in just a second.
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0: And taking a look at the weather forecast brought to you by Genic Excavating and Mulching. Today, a mix of sun and cloud, wind from the northwest at 20 kilometers an hour with a high of 23, partly cloudy at night and a low of 12. A mix of sun and cloud on Wednesday, wind coming from the southeast at 20 kilometers an hour in the afternoon, a high of 25 with the humidex reaching 31, clear into the night and a low of 12 again. On Thursday, sunny. A high of 26, cloudy with 60% chance of showers at night and a low of 13. Sunny on Friday, a high of 27, cloudy periods with 40% chance of showers at night and a low of 14. And on Saturday, it's going to be cloudy throughout the day with 60% chance of showers during the day, 30% chance of showers at night, a high of 25 and a low of 11. Right now across the parkland, it's 18 degrees in Wissagaming. It's 19 in the Paw, 20 degrees in Shoal Lake, McCreary, and Swan River. It's 21 in Brandon as well as Winnipeg and Roblin, and it's 22 degrees in Portage, Fisher Branch, and Yorkton. Right now in Dauphin, it's cloudy. The humidity is 66%. The wind is from the north-northwest at 21 kilometers an hour, and it's 21 degrees.
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In case you missed it this morning, Alec had a chat with Christian Lachlan about the Dauphin Kings and about their par 3 golf tournament happening on the 12th. It's a great fundraiser for the team, and of course, there are plenty of opportunities for prizes and fun. So make sure you register. It's open now at gpmensnight.com. There we go. We've got Vince Gill, 335 on CKDM.

That's Scotty McCreary on CKDM, and we've got the Pet Patrol followed by the Community Calendar on the way next. So stay tuned for that. In the meantime, here's Sean Austin.

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1: And taking a look at our community calendar, line dancing is back in Roblin at the Drop-In Center each Thursday, starting this Thursday at 1:15 p.m. It's a line dance class for all ages, so come out and have fun and enjoy some line dancing. The Tangled Threads Quilt Group in Neepawa will start back up again for the season today, starting at 7 p.m. They'll be at the meeting room at the Neepawa Library. There is usually a monthly meeting with fun sew days and also sewing challengers. And the Dauphin Air Cadets are hosting their registration night. That's tonight at Henderson School in Dauphin, starting at 6:30 until around 9 p.m. This is for youth between the ages of 12 to 19. Guardian must also attend to register. Please bring a copy of the youth's birth certificate and health card. It is free to join. For a bit more info, including online registration details, refer to the event page on Facebook. And of course, for everything going on in the parkland, make sure to check out our community calendar on 730ckdm.com.
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The Dauphin Regional Health Center's emergency department will soon be opened again. Ian Gillingham has more on that at the top of the hour with News Now. So stay tuned for all the details on it. Here's Restless Heart to end off the hour on CKDM.

0: Good afternoon, I'm Ian Gillingham with 7:30 CKDM News Now to 4 o'clock. Emergency department services will return to the existing ER space at Dauphin Regional Health Center on Monday, September 7th. Teams are working around the clock to get everything ready, from power and ventilation to patient care spaces, so the ER can safely serve Dauphin and surrounding communities, says Premier Wapakoneu.
1: Shout out also to all the healthcare staff, the nurses, the doctors who have been good sports and are still working hard through this period. We've heard you loud and clear, Dauphin. You need these services close to home. You'll have an emergency department working by Labor Day.
0: Prairie Mountain Health also said the emergency department at the Roblin Health Center will be closed all of this month. After the United States slapped a 50% tariff on certain Canadian imports, the Canadian government fired back with scaling retaliatory tariffs on specific items. During the ongoing trade war and with how it's affecting Manitoba's farmers and egg producers, the Manitoba Agricultural Services Corporation announced a long list of supports. Cam Dahl, general manager of Manitoba Pork, said the company is in support of those reliefs, saying it'll help give Manitoba's agriculture more independence and will greatly promote agricultural investment within the province.
2: We're very pleased with the response. Some of these measures that were announced, such as enhancements to loan guarantees programs, enhancements to funding for ongoing operations, these are things that we've been working on together with the province for some time.
0: Though he said the changes are very welcome, Dahl still wants Manitoba Pork's great trading relationships with American states and companies to continue. The Canada-United States-Mexico agreement has shown that trade diversification when it comes to agriculture can lead to a lot of benefits, not just when it comes to price.
2: Agriculture in general in the United States and Mexico and Canada really does recognize the benefits that have come because of trade liberalization and the integration of our agriculture and food markets.
0: Other announcements from the Manitoba Agricultural Services Corporation include increasing the operating credit guarantee program to $3 million for individuals, corporations, and partnerships, and expanding eligibility for the Diversification Loan Guarantee Program to include oilseed and grain operations. Leon Kowalski is calling all car enthusiasts. Napa Auto Parts is proud to sponsor Dauphin's Car Show and Shine, happening on Saturday at the fairgrounds from 11 to 3. Got a classic from the 1920s or a newer ride worth showing off? Bring it! Registration runs from 9:30 to 11. Dauphin's Car Show is back, and you won't want to miss it.
3: There is quite a group of us in town here, but I bet you we've counted, there's probably 15 or 20 guys that never seem to take them out of their garage. So we're hoping they'll come out.
0: The public is also encouraged to check out the rides. There is no admission fee. In the forecast, a mix of sun and cloud for today expected with 20 km/h winds, high 23 degrees with a humidex of 28. Tonight looks partly cloudy with 20 km/h winds becoming light in the evening and a low of 12. Tomorrow looks like a mix of sun and cloud with 20 km/h winds in the afternoon, high 25 and a humidex of 31. And tomorrow night looks clear with a low of 12. Thursday sunny, high 26. Friday sunny, high 27. And Saturday some clouds with a 60% chance of showers and a high of 25. Right now in Dauphin it's cloudy. The humidity is 69%. Wind is from the west northwest at 13 km/h. And it's 20 degrees, feels like 24. In our business report, the TSX Composite Index is down 475.72 at 35,794.76. The S&P 500 Index down 60.22 at 7,626.16. The Dow Jones Industrial in New York down 423.63 at 52,765.46. And the NASDAQ Composite down 261.10 at 26,109.53. Oil is up 474 at $90.50 USD per barrel. The current copper price is $6.53 USD per pound, and our Canadian dollar trading at 71 cents on the US dollar. In sports, they're surging. Darnell Duff highlights today's sports team of the day.
4: The Parkland Mavericks senior men's rugby team wasted no time in Manitoba's capital. They scored early, often, and were rock solid defensively, cruising to a 56-19 win over the Winnipeg Wasps to improve to 8-2. Ronan Moak stuffed the stat sheet with 2 tries and 4 converts, while Julian Lopez added 2 tries. Colton Miner and Riley Keith also scored. Now, the Mavericks get a weekend off before returning to Winnipeg on September 12th to take on the Wombats. A win would make it 7 straight heading into the playoffs. Jordan Campbell is also grateful for the growing support around the team. The Mavericks' Facebook page has now reached 426 followers, and he says that support means everything to the group.
5: Even in Winnipeg this past weekend, we had at least close to 30 fans there, you know, family members, people in the city coming to watch. And for our home games, we've been getting a really good turnout. So it's really, really nice to see. I know it's senior men's, but we got a bunch of athletes out there this year.
4: The Parkland Mavericks are making noise and continue to have their eyes locked on the ultimate prize, winning a championship.
0: Colorado Avalanche defenseman Cale Makar made NHL history last week when he signed a whopping 8-year, $163.2 million contract extension that will likely keep the Blue Liner in the Mile High City for the rest of his career. With that precedent set, all eyes turned to the Minnesota Wild, whose quest to keep their own game-breaking dynamic defenseman for the long haul has not yet yielded the same results. Quinn Hughes, entering his final year under contract, became eligible to sign a contract with the Wild on July 1st, but with less than a month before the regular season begins, he has yet to put pen to paper on an extension. General manager Bill Guerin is asserting that he's in constant contact with the 2024 Norris Trophy winner, but stops short of predicting how the saga will end. You can add injury to an already insulting preseason for J.J. McCarthy. The Minnesota Vikings quarterback, who lost the starter's role to Kyler Murray, will miss multiple weeks with an ankle sprain. McCarthy first sustained the injury in week 2 of the preseason against the Baltimore Ravens, before missing Minnesota's finale against the Denver Broncos on Friday. McCarthy, the 10th overall pick in the 2024 draft, completed 5 of 10 passes for 81 yards before being pulled against the Ravens. After missing his rookie season with a torn meniscus in his right knee, the 23-year-old finally debuted for Minnesota last season, but struggled over 10 games, tossing 12 interceptions to 11 touchdowns. That's news, weather, business, and sports for this hour. For local news anytime, go to 730ckdm.com.

Good afternoon. It's cloudy out right now, 4:11 on the clock. I'm LJ here with you for a couple more hours here. And this hour, what I want to tell you all about is the Dauphin Kings. They are at the forefront of my mind. They've got their Par 3 tournament happening on the 12th of this month. They've also got their broadcast schedule out, as well as some exhibition games going on this week. They had one yesterday. They've got one again on Friday. I'm going to get you all the details, so make sure you stay tuned for it. Ooh, kicking off our 4 o'clock hour, Brantley Gilbert. Small Town Throwdown.

0: Cubs are at Credit Union Place this Friday, taking on Wei Wei. What better way is there to get into the fall and winter spirit than going to a hockey game? I can't think of one. Game time is 7. Make sure you're there.
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Hank Williams Jr. We've got Chase the Ace on the way. I have Leo Ruff on the phone right now from Dauphin. We're going to play Chase the Ace in

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3: Absolutely. 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
3: 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Keep trying. 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
0: 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Tonight, partly cloudy. Wind from the northwest at 20 kilometers an hour, becoming light in the evening and a low of 12 degrees. A mix of sun and cloud on Wednesday, a high of 24 with a humidex reaching 29. A few clouds at night and a low of 12. Showers throughout the day on Thursday, a high of 24 with a low of 13. On Friday, sunny, a high of 27. Cloudy periods with 60% chance of showers at night and a low of 15 degrees. A mix of sun and cloud on Saturday, 60% chance of showers throughout the day and night, a high of 26 with a low of 11. Right now across the parkland, it's 19 degrees in the Paw as well as Wasagaming. It's 20 in McCreary and Swan River, 21 degrees in Winnipeg and Shoal Lake. It's 22 in Roblin, Fisher Branch, Portage and Brandon, and it's 23 in Yorkton. Right now in Dauphin, it's cloudy. The humidity is 66%. The wind is from the north at 17 kilometers an hour, and it's 21 degrees.
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0: In case you missed it this morning, Alec had a chat with Christian Lachlan about the Dauphin Kings and the Par 3 Golf Tournament happening on the 12th. 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

go. 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

0: good afternoon. I'm Ian Gillingham with 7:30 CKDM News Now to 5 o'clock, brought to you by Aspen Insurance in Dauphin. With the ongoing trade war with the United States impacting nearly every corner of Manitoba's ag sector, the Manitoba Agricultural Services Corporation announced a long list of supports to give farmers some relief. Cam Dahl, General Manager of Manitoba Pork, said the company greatly supports those reliefs and hopes they'll promote agricultural investment within the province.
1: You know, if you look at building a new finishing barn, it's going to cost about $15 million. So this increase in the loan guarantee program will allow producers to access loan guarantees for about a third of that cost of building that that facility or building that infrastructure.
0: Two of the most notable changes that Dahl and Manitoba Pork support are an increase to the loan amount under the Diversification Loan Guarantee Program, up to $5 million from $1.5 million, and increasing the guaranteed portion of loans from both that program and the Operating Credit Guarantee Program to 33.33%, up from 25%. Dahl said those measures will help give Manitoba's farmers a bit more certainty.
1: One of the biggest impacts that we're seeing from the uncertainty with our largest trading partner, the United States, is that reluctance or inability to invest in the future growth of the industry. And that just comes from not knowing what your markets are going to look like 6 months or a year from now.
0: There are several other notable changes from the MASC to help give Manitoba's farmers some support. More details can be found in the story on our website. Starting Monday, September 7th, emergency department services will once again be available at the Dauphin Regional Health Center. Behind the scenes, crews and care teams are putting the finishing touches on the ER, making sure everything is safe, functional, and ready to welcome patients from Dauphin and the surrounding region. Wob Kanoe is Manitoba's premier.
2: It's just a huge amount of work of getting the electrical, getting the diagnostics, getting the treatment spaces so that if you show up, God forbid you have an emergency and you need that health care, that you show up and you're going to be able to get your vitals taken by a nurse, you're going to be able to get assessed by a physician, and they're going to be able to do what is needed to take care of you.
0: Prairie Mountain Health also said the emergency department at the Broblin Health Center will be closed all of this month. Are you wondering why it's important to vote? Municipal governments make decisions that directly affect daily life, from water and garbage collection to roads, sidewalks, planning, and development. Voting is one of the most important ways to have your say and advocate for your community, and sometimes a single vote can make the difference. If you're considering running for mayor or council in Neepawa, the town is hosting a council election information session tomorrow at 7 at the Neepawa Municipal Boardroom, 275 Hamilton Street. The session will cover municipal powers, roles and responsibilities, governance versus administration, and election information, says CAO Colleen Sincition.
3: Why would anybody run? That's a good question. I guess shows interest in the community. They want to help out. They want to do their part. They want to be progressive and move things along.
0: Manitobans will go to the polls on Wednesday, October 28th. Weather details up next.
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0: 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Tonight looks partly cloudy with 20 km/h winds becoming late in the evening and a low of 12. Tomorrow calling for a mix of sun and clouds with a high of 24 and a humidex of 29. And tomorrow night looks like a few clouds with a low of 12. Thursday some showers, high 24. Friday should be sunny, high 27. And Saturday a mix of sun and cloud, 60% chance of showers and a high of 26. Right now in Dauphin it's cloudy. The humidity is 66%. Wind is from the north-northwest at 21 km/h, and it's 21 degrees, feels like 25. Darnell Duff with sports up next.
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8: Six straight victories, first place secured, and the Parkland Mavericks senior men's rugby team are showing no signs of slowing down. Through 10 games, the senior team has scored 345 points, an impressive 34.5 per game, while allowing 228. After opening the season with back-to-back wins, Parkland stumbled against two premier teams, dropping two straight. Since that, perfection. Six straight wins. The Mavericks already clinched first in Division II. During their six-game heater, they've outscored their opponents 219-89. Eight wins, six straight, first place locked up. Explosive offensively, clinical defensively. The Mavericks are rolling, says Jordan Campbell.
9: The guys are shining, and it's definitely ours to lose, but... Combined wins over the last two seasons, we didn't even get to this. So yeah, we're pretty happy and satisfied with how we're playing, and the guys are getting pretty excited for the playoffs.
8: The Parkland Mavericks are making noise and continue to have their eyes on the ultimate goal, winning a championship.
0: Colorado Avalanche defenseman Cale Makar made NHL history last week when he signed a whopping 8-year, $163.2 million contract extension that will likely keep the Blue Liner in the Mile High City for the rest of his career. With that precedent set, all eyes turned to the Minnesota Wild, whose quest to keep their own game-breaking dynamic defenseman for the long haul has not yet yielded the same results. Quinn Hughes, entering his final year under contract, became eligible to sign a contract with the Wild on July 1st, but with less than a month before the regular season begins, he has yet to put pen to paper on an extension. General manager Bill Guerin is asserting that he's in constant contact with the 2024 Norris Trophy winner, but stops short of predicting how the saga will end. You can add injury to an already insulting preseason for J.J. McCarthy. The Minnesota Vikings quarterback, who lost the starter's role to Kyler Murray, will miss multiple weeks with an ankle sprain. McCarthy first sustained the injury in week 2 of the preseason against the Baltimore Ravens, before missing Minnesota's finale against the Denver Broncos on Friday. McCarthy, the 10th overall pick in the 2024 draft, completed 5 of 10 passes for 81 yards before being pulled against the Ravens. After missing his rookie season with a torn meniscus in his right knee, the 23-year-old finally debuted for Minnesota last season, but struggled over 10 games, tossing 12 interceptions to 11 touchdowns. Sports brought to you by Dean Cooley GM in Dauphin. That's news, weather, and sports for this hour. 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
3: Partly cloudy conditions tonight. Wind northwest 20 kilometers an hour, becoming light this evening. Overnight low 12. A mix of sun and cloud tomorrow, high 24, humidex 29. A few clouds tomorrow night, overnight low 12. Thursday, expect showers, high 24, low 13. Friday, sunshine in the morning, high 27. Clouds, the chance of showers at night, low 15. Saturday, mix of sun and cloud, chance of showers in the morning and at night, high 26. Cloudy periods at night, low 11. For news, weather, sports, or road conditions, go to 730ckdm.com.
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It is the Rec Law starting off our last half hour together. I'm LJ, and with the time we have left, what I want to talk to you all about is the Watson Art Center's concert series for this year, so make sure you keep listening for more details. On that, it is 5:35. Here's Meant to Be.

was never a big live music type of person before I got to Dauphin because it didn't feel as accessible in Toronto for some reason. But in Dauphin, it feels like I'm spoiled with live shows to check out. And there's no better example than the Watson Art Center and their concert series. They have announced their 5 live performances for this year, and you can buy your series passes now by checking out our ticket window on 730ckdm.com. Like I said, live music was not as easy to come by in Toronto, and it's probably one of my favorite parts about being in Manitoba. 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

0: Well, winter has always been my least favorite time of year, but hockey always makes it better. The Dauphin Kings are at the forefront of my mind. The season is starting this month. The first game is on the 18th. Their home opener is on the 19th at Credit Union Place. And, of course, remember, if you can't make it to the games, then crank up the radio to hear the play-by-play by the voice of the Kings, Darnell Duff, right here on CKDM.
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0: This is Compass Point, and I'm Pete Smith. Psalm 119, verse 104 says, "Through thy precepts I get understanding, therefore I hate every false way." At a recent Bible study, a man saved only a year and a half spoke up. Rick was excited about reading the book of Proverbs. He exclaimed, "It's so practical. It tells us how to live. People out there don't know how to live, but the Bible has the answers." How right he was. Sometimes mature believers lose the wonder of this young Christian's insight. We start to depend on our own wisdom. May we read the Word of God to know the will of God, and then simply do it. As Proverbs 3 verse 7 teaches, "Do not be wise in your own eyes. Fear the Lord and depart from evil." Join us again soon at Compass Point.
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1: Good evening. I'm Ian Gillingham with 7:30 CKDM News Now to 6 o'clock. Emergency department services will return to the existing ER space at Dauphin Regional Health Center on Monday, September 7th. Teams are working around the clock to get everything ready, from power and ventilation to patient care spaces, so the ER can safely serve Dauphin and surrounding communities, says Premier Wapakoneu.
2: Shout out also to all the healthcare staff, the nurses, the doctors who have been good sports and are still working hard through this period. We've heard you loud and clear, Dauphin. You need these services close to home. You'll have an emergency department working by Labor Day.
1: Prairie Mountain Health also said the emergency department at the Roblin Health Center will be closed all of this month. After the United States slapped a 50% tariff on certain Canadian imports, the Canadian government fired back with scaling retaliatory tariffs on specific items. During the ongoing trade war and with how it's affecting Manitoba's farmers and egg producers, the Manitoba Agricultural Services Corporation announced a long list of supports. Cam Dahl, general manager of Manitoba Pork, said the company is in support of those reliefs, saying it'll help give Manitoba's agriculture more independence and will greatly promote agricultural investment within the province.
3: We're very pleased with the response. Some of these measures that were announced, such as enhancements to loan guarantees programs, enhancements to funding for ongoing operations. These are things that we've been working on together with the province for some time.
1: Though he said the changes are very welcome, Dahl still wants Manitoba Pork's great trading relationships with American states and companies to continue. The Canada-United States-Mexico agreement has shown that trade diversification when it comes to agriculture can lead to a lot of benefits, not just when it comes to price.
3: Agriculture in general in the United States and Mexico and Canada really does recognize the benefits that have come because of trade liberalization and the integration of our agriculture and food markets.
1: Other announcements from the Manitoba Agricultural Services Corporation include increasing the operating credit guarantee program to $3 million for individuals, corporations, and partnerships, and expanding eligibility for the Diversification Loan Guarantee Program to include oilseed and grain operations. Leon Kowalski is calling all car enthusiasts. 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Got a classic from the 1920s or a newer ride worth showing off? Bring it! Registration runs from 9:30 to 11. Dauphin's Car Show is back, and you won't want to miss it.
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1: Taking a look at the forecast, tonight looks partly cloudy with 20 km/h winds becoming late in the evening and a low of 12. Tomorrow, calling for a mix of sun and clouds with a high of 24 and a humidex of 29. And tomorrow night looks like a few clouds with a low of 12. Thursday, some showers, high 24. Friday should be sunny, high 27. And Saturday, a mix of sun and cloud, 60% chance of showers and a high of 26. Right now in Dauphin, it's cloudy. The humidity is 66%. Wind is from the north-northwest at 21 km/h. And it's 21 degrees, feels like 25. Darnell Duff with sports up next.
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9: Six straight victories, first place secured, and the Parkland Mavericks senior men's rugby team are showing no signs of slowing down. Through 10 games, the senior team has scored 345 points, an impressive 34.5 per game, while allowing 228. After opening the season with back-to-back wins, Parkland stumbled against two premier teams, dropping two straight. Since that, perfection six straight wins. The Mavericks already clinched first in Division II. During their six-game heater, they've outscored their opponents 219-89. 8 wins, six straight, first place locked up. Explosive offensively, clinical defensively. The Mavericks are rolling, says Jordan Campbell.
10: The guys are shining, and it's definitely ours to lose, but combined wins over the last two seasons, we didn't even get to this. So yeah, we're pretty happy and satisfied with how we're playing, and the guys are getting pretty excited for the playoffs.
9: The Parkland Mavericks are making noise and continue to have their eyes on the ultimate goal, winning a championship.
1: Colorado Avalanche defenseman Cale Makar made NHL history last week when he signed a whopping 8-year, $163.2 million contract extension that will likely keep the blue liner in the Mile High City for the rest of his career. With that precedent set, all eyes turned to the Minnesota Wild, whose quest to keep their own game-breaking dynamic defenseman for the long haul has not yet yielded the same results. Quinn Hughes, entering his final year under contract, became eligible to sign a contract with the Wild on July 1st, but with less than a month before the regular season begins, he has yet to put pen to paper on an extension. General manager Bill Guerin is asserting that he's in constant contact with the 2024 Norris Trophy winner, but stops short of predicting how the saga will end. You can add injury to an already insulting preseason for J.J. McCarthy. The Minnesota Vikings quarterback, who lost the starter's role to Kyler Murray, will miss multiple weeks with an ankle sprain. McCarthy first sustained the injury in week 2 of the preseason against the Baltimore Ravens, before missing Minnesota's finale against the Denver Broncos on Friday. McCarthy, the 10th overall pick in the 2024 draft, completed 5 of 10 passes for 81 yards before being pulled against the Ravens. After missing his rookie season with a torn meniscus in his right knee, the 23-year-old finally debuted for Minnesota last season, but struggled over 10 games, tossing 12 interceptions to 11 touchdowns. Sports brought to you by Dean Cooley, GM in Dauphin. That's news, weather, and sports for this hour. 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
3: Partly cloudy conditions tonight. Wind northwest 20 kilometers an hour, becoming light this evening. Overnight low 12. A mix of sun and cloud tomorrow, high 24, humidex 29. A few clouds tomorrow night, overnight low 12. Thursday, expect showers, high 24, low 13. Friday, sunshine in the morning, high 27. Clouds, the chance of showers at night, low 15. Saturday, mix of sun and

0: Cloud. Chance of showers in the morning and at night. High 26. Cloudy periods at night. Low 11. For news, weather, sports, or road conditions, go to 730CKDM.com.
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